Always interesting, Alabama Shakes. There is no album date. There are just two songs out now. This was the latest release called American Dream. You're listening to Discovery Road. I'm Louise Coogan. I appreciate your company, and I remind you that you can reach out to me, Louise@discoveryroad.live. Louise@discoveryroad.live. I'd love to hear from you. More new music? That's what we do on Discovery Road. Here's the first single from a brand new album by Sir Paul McCartney. The Boys of Dungeon Lane is the album. This tune, The Days We Left Behind. New music from Paul McCartney on Discovery Road.

Sir Paul McCartney, the days we left behind, I'm sure there are many days and many memories. Paul McCartney is 83 years young. The new album just released is called The Boys of Dungeon Lane. Here's a new artist that I discovered this week. Her name is Maya Hawke. I'll tell you more about her later, but I found her music truly interesting. The name of the tune? The Devil You Know. Maya Hawke on Discovery Road.

0: Gaylan Dorsey. Gaylan, lovely Dorsey.
1: Yeah, okay, not new. You know that. That's from a live recording of one of his many tours, David Bowie and Gail Ann Dorsey. I played that track because I wanted you to remember Gail Ann Dorsey. She is a singer-songwriter of her own right. Yeah, she toured with David Bowie for about 12 years. But she has some of her own new music out. Check it out. Gail Ann Dorsey on Discovery Road. Before that, we heard brand new music from Maya Hawke, and she is an actor before she is a singer-songwriter. I did not realize that her father was Ethan Hawke, and her mother is Uma Thurman. So, of course, she is in the acting realm, but she's given it a shot with singer-songwriting. This is her fourth album. It's called Maitreya Corso, which I believe is an expression that means learning to protect the precious from the poisonous. And I believe it may be of the Buddhist persuasion, but, you know, only so much research. I just think she has a really cool vibe, interesting focus. The Devil You Know is the tune that we heard from Maya Hawke. It's Discovery Road. Thanks for sharing your time with me. I'm Louise Coogan. Here's an artist, a Nashville artist. She has an album coming out on the 15th of May on the Yep Rock label. Her name is Joby Rico. Face the Feeling is the name of the album. This tune, Love of the Song. New music on Discovery Road.

Salt, Then Sour, Then Sweet is the name of the tune from Sarah Bareilles, and she was smart enough to invite her friend Brandi Carlile to sing along on that. Not a brand new song, came out early last year, just a single, but a lovely tune. It is Discovery Road. I'm Louise Coogan. There are a few tunes that are not brand new that I don't want you to miss as I bombard you with so much new music. This one also came out a few months ago. It's Maggie Rose and Grace Potter on Discovery Road.

Weird Poison in My Well from Maggie Rose and Grace Potter. And we just heard Taj Mahal and Kev Moe from their first Taj Moe album almost 10 years ago. It was a Grammy Award winning album. That's Who I Am is the name of the song. It will soon become apparent why I chose that song. But I do want you to know that Taj Mahal has a brand new album out. Just two songs right now. I think I'll wait for the full album. This is Discovery Road. I'm Louise Coogan. Fantastic Cat has a new album called Cat Out of Hell. This track is about coming of age and even coming out. It's called Lucy. New music from Fantastic Cat on Discovery Road.

That's solid advice from Michael Fronte. His latest release is called Welcome to the Family. Orville Peck before that, covering Lady Gaga with Born This Way. And we started that set with Lucy, new music from Fantastic Cat. And yes, we must be true to ourselves at all times. And during these difficult times, how do we do that? Sarah McLachlan tells us to rise.

That Are Broken is the name of the new album from Sarah McLachlan and Rise. Here's Melissa Etheridge with a tune of the same title.

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Frustrating, most people find.

Rise is the name of the new album from Melissa Etheridge. We're going to let her take us out tonight. Thank you so much for sharing your time with me. For Discovery Road, I'm Louise Coogan. Until we meet again, be well and be great.

Tuesday's edition of Vista Music. I'm your host, Hard Hitting Harrison, and Beverly is on the electronic board for us today. And we got a simple task, 2 hours of good music until the Lulus get in here and take you home. But the board of directors has determined that this month, the month of May, we're going to be dealing with mental health and mental health issues. So we're going to do some of that and do some other things as well. And we got some tickets to give away. Okay, so you need to stay tuned because I don't know what time I'm going to give them away. It might be the second, it might be the first, too. Who knows? But anyway, we're going to mix them and we're going to match them. And we're going to throw them at you.

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0: Now Matt the Cat's gonna show you what was on the juke in the back.
1: Ow, baby! Coming from the north, south, east, and west, and digging on the music that you like best. I'm Matt the Cat, your furry leader, welcoming you to the juke in the back. 1940s and 50s rhythm and blues you can use from the top of your head to the soles on your worn-out walking shoes. And for the past 7 weeks, we have been focusing on a great record label out of Los Angeles, Imperial Records. Founded by Lou Chud in 1946, he hooked up with Dave Bartholomew out of New Orleans and started releasing some amazing recordings from the Crescent City, including hit after hit by Antoine Fats Domino. And over the past 7 weeks, we have heard plenty of Fats Domino records. Last week, we finished up 1955 in Part 7. So this week in Part 8, we're about to begin 1956, the first full year of rock and roll and Elvis breaking through. So what does Imperial do differently in 1956 that they were not doing in 55? Well, not much, really. They stay the course. The formula is working, so they keep it going. Fats Domino had a huge 1955 when Ain't It a Shame crossed over to the pop chart and became the biggest rhythm and blues record of the year. Here's the thing, though. 1956 would be even bigger for the Fat Man. Imperial Records is releasing a lot of great recordings. Some Los Angeles vocal groups like the Jewels and the Barons, and some fantabulous New Orleans sounds from Dave Bartholomew and the artists that he's producing, like Bobby Mitchell, Smiley Lewis, the Spiders. But really, let's be honest, it's all focused around Fats Domino. He's the one racking up the hits, and he's the one selling millions and millions of 45s and 78s. We're going to split 1956 up into two parts, just like we did with 1955. So here on Part 8, we're going to begin with the first half of 56 in Part 1. So let's start off with another Dave Bartholomew record. This one is very tasty. It's called Shrimp and Gumbo. Recorded on November 30th of 55. It features Dave on trumpet, Joe Harris on alto, Clarence Hall on tenor, Edward

Fats Domino singing a song about that little insect that was so destructive to the cotton fields of the South. Boll weevil. Now, I learned all about the boll weevil from Leadbelly and the stories he told during his last sessions. But Leadbelly actually recorded two different boll weevil songs. One of those tunes was recorded by Brooke Benton and became a hit in 1961. And then there's a song you just heard, completely different from the others, written by Dave and Fats. They recorded it on the 15th of October, 1955, and by February of 56, it topped out at number 5 on the Rhythm and Blues list and crossed over to number 35, pop. I guess that boll weevil became the most famous Beatle until John, Paul, George, and Ringo. Up next, the Spiders are back with a tune recorded in January and released in February of 56. But this time, the label doesn't just read The Spiders. Imperial decided to put Chuck Carbo out front, and it reads Chuck Carbo and The Spiders. Unfortunately, The Spiders would not have any more charting records, but that doesn't mean they weren't recording and releasing some great stuff. This one, How I Feel, was written by Dave Bartholomew and his wife, Pearl King. Most of the records that Dave

wrote from here on out were partially credited to his wife. From February of 56, here's Chuck Carbo and the Spiders with How I Feel.

Man, the Jewels are really pulling off that rock and roll jump and crossover sound with that one. It's called How. And they recorded that in Los Angeles on November 14th of 55. The Jewels released four singles on Imperial, and all of them were solid, but none of them were hits. By this time, they were still primarily known as the group that gave us the original version of Hearts of Stone back in 54. We're digging on the first half of 1956 on this week's Juke in the Back, part 8 of our long series on the Imperial record label. Up next, Bobby Mitchell, but without the toppers. He was recording with Dave Bartholomew, and Dave decided, you know, let's try you as a solo artist. And what do you know? The first single he put out as a solo artist became a hit. It's called Try Rock and Roll, written by Dave and his wife Pearl, and recorded on January 5th of 56. In March, it hit number 14 R&B and failed to cross over. When you first hear this song, it really sounds like a blatant attempt to cross over. But I'll tell you something, it's catchy and actually does get stuck in your head. And Dave's backing band is, of course, top-notch on this one, as they always were. Here's Bobby Mitchell with Try Rock and Roll.

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1: These are the real roots of rock and roll. You couldn't hear them on the jukebox in the front. But Matha Cat's playing them on the juke in the bag.

Merle Kilgore with Please, Please, Please. And baby, I just had to play that record because it's so unusual. That's country singer-songwriter Merle Kilgore, backed up by Dave Bartholomew's band, with a song written by Dave and Pearl. I mean, Kilgore is a songwriter, but he didn't even write that one. He did write More and More, which he recorded in 1954, and was also recorded by Webb Pierce, and it became a big hit for Pierce. Kilgore would go on to write more country hits like Ring of Fire for Johnny Cash. And Kilgore was also an actor. He actually played the part of a cowboy in the film Coal Miner's Daughter about the life of Loretta Lynn. So what is this cat doing in New Orleans recording a Dave Bartholomew song with Bartholomew's band? I have no idea, but he actually made 4 records for Imperial. Man, I just had to play that because what an oddball record. And a good one, too. I'm at the Cat, and we're focusing on Imperial Records Part 8 this week, the first half of 1956. And baby, I got something really good for you right now. The original version of One Night. Most people know this song as by Elvis. He actually recorded it twice, once in January of 57, and then again in February of that year. The first time he recorded it, it was called One Night of Sin, and it was a direct copy of this tune from Smiley Lewis. The song was written by Dave and Pearl, but then Elvis cut it again and cleaned it up. RCA released it, and it hit number 4 in the U.S., and number 1 in the UK. The original version, recorded on October 22nd of 55, was a rhythm and blues hit, topping out at number 11 in April of 56. And it features the great Earl Palmer on the tubs and the Overton Lemons on the vocals. Here's Smiley Lewis with One Night. What?

One of the greatest unsung pianists of all time, Ernie Freeman, with Rockin' Around. That was recorded at his very first session after being signed to Imperial Records in January of 1956. Imperial released it in February, but unfortunately it didn't make the chart. Freeman was LA-based, and that was recorded in Los Angeles. And he was one of the few artists on Imperial at that time that were based in LA. Thanks to Fats Domino and Dave Bartholomew, Imperial was really a New Orleans-centric label at the time. Freeman would stay with Imperial well into the early 60s. Let's move into a cat who had a history of recording on the West Coast. Until now, Johnny Fuller grew up in California and usually recorded in LA, although his very first session for Imperial was held in San Francisco. Then, Lou Chud sent him down to New Orleans to work with Dave. His second session occurred in January of 56. Before coming to Imperial, Fuller recorded for Money, Flair, and Aladdin. He also crossed many genres, from gospel to blues to R&B to rock and roll. He would go on to record the first version of Haunted House in 1959 for Specialty Records. That song would then be covered by Jumpin' Gene Simmons in the early 60s. But let's go back to early 56. Here's Johnny Fuller with Sister Jenny.

Another one recorded in Los Angeles. Those are the Barons with Crying For You Baby, released in February of 1956 on this week's feature, the Imperial record label, holding stable on my rickety old 78 RPM turntable. I'm glad we got to hear a few examples of West Coast vocal group sounds on this week's Juke in the Back, because there were far less vocal records coming out in the year 1956 compared to 55. But the Barons and the Jewels were still making some good ones. But the man of the hour is coming back around, baby, from a session held 2 days before Christmas, 1955, in the Big Easy. It's Fats Domino once again. This time it's a classic tune going all the way back to the Ziegfeld Follies of the late 1920s. A tune written by Walter Donaldson with lyrics from George Whiting and originally sung by Gene Austin, My Blue Heaven. It's amazing how Fats can take this old song and really make it his. The public responded. In April of 1956, it hit number 5 on the R&B side of things and number 19 pop. Another solid seller from Fats. Here's My Blue Heaven.

Now it's time for the Great 78, where we take a thick piece of shellac and harken back to a time when 78 RPM records were king. Since we're featuring Imperial Records, I want to take Bobby Mitchell's only charting hit in his entire career, Try Rock and Roll, and flip it over. Its flip side, No, No, No, was recorded at the same January 5th session as Try Rock and Roll. And the other voice you hear on this song is actually producer Dave Bartholomew. It's another catchy number that makes this a real solid single. And it's this week's Great 78, Bobby Mitchell with No, No, No.

One of Fats' biggest hits, I'm in Love Again, recorded at that October 15th, 1955 session that I've mentioned a few times so far, written by Fats and Dave. It was the flip side of My Blue Heaven. What a great double-sided single that was. I think the tenor sax part is just as much of a star of that record as Fats and his piano is. Lee Allen is playing that tenor. I'm in Love Again entered the chart in late April, and on May 19th, it went to number one, where it remained for 9 weeks on the jukebox and airplay chart. It was only number one for 7 weeks on the best sellers list. But the big news here is that number one R&B record crossed over to number three pop and sold over 1 million copies. That all sounds great, but this still wasn't the biggest record of the year for Fats Domino. The biggest record of his whole career is coming up in part two of the Imperial Record Story, 1956, next week on The Juke in the Back. Just to give you a little something to think about to get you through your week. Oh, mercy, and the hits just keep on coming on this episode, baby. Smiley Lewis is back. He's back on the charts, too. This one was recorded on March 20th of 56, and it was all part of a big year for Smiley as he had two charting records. Remember, we heard One Night earlier in the program. But all the news can't be good news because, unfortunately, this was Smiley's final charting record of his career. Please listen to me. And I guess the public, though they bought this record, weren't willing to listen too hard to any of his other songs. It was written by Dave and Pearl and went to number 9 in June. Here's Smiley Lewis's chart swan song with Please Listen to Me.

Bobby Mitchell's Going Round in Circles, another jumping number written by Dave Bartholomew and his wife, Pearl King. Mitchell recorded that on April 17th of 56. That one definitely had potential, but remember, Try Rock and Roll was Bobby Mitchell's only charting record. You know, in the 70s and 80s, Bobby Mitchell was a radio personality down in New Orleans. And unfortunately, we lost him at such an early age, only 52, in 1989. Before that, another solid one from Dave Bartholomew himself, Turn Your Lamp Down Low. Muddy Waters also titled a record Turn Your Lamp Down Low, but Muddy's song was actually Baby Please Don't Go. Dave wrote that one with his wife, and it has a real churchy feel to it. Recorded at the same March 20th session that he had Smiley Lewis, Do Please Listen to Me. Oh, and that's exactly what we heard right before Turn Your Lamp Down Low. Smiley Lewis, Please Listen to Me. I'm at the Cat, and I hope you've enjoyed part 8 of the Imperial Records story, playing the best rhythm and blues records released on the Imperial label from the first part of 1956. Next week, we will return with part 9 of the Imperial story, focusing on the second half of 1956. And it will contain Fats Domino's biggest record of his entire career. So remember, cats and kittens, until then, soul, it's a feeling. And you get that feeling each week when you tune into your source for 1940s and 50s rhythm and blues, right here on the Juke in the Back. Let's go out with a final record by the Spiders. They recorded this with Dave at Cosimo Matassa's on May 5th, and Imperial issued it in June. The label read Chuck Carbo and the Spiders, called A1 in My Heart. Have a wonderful week, everybody. I'll catch you next time as we continue the Imperial Record story. Bye-bye.

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Thanks for dropping by. Feel free to let Matt the Cat know if you dug the show. 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For more information, please visit jukeintheback.org. I'm Miss Rosie. See you next time on the Juke in the Back.

0: Greetings and salutations. It is I, DJ Spaceship. And if you're hearing the sound of my voice, that means your day is already off to a great start. But in case you've been under a rock, I am the new Friday morning host right here at 88.5 WMNF from 6 a.m. to 9 a.m. with my co-host Nate Diggity Dog. 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

And you are listening to It's the Music, a hand-curated musical journey across genres and decades. DJ Jimmy here. Yeah, I know it's Wednesday, but I am in for Sam today. We opened with Satisfaction. Why? Because on this day in 1965, Mick Jagger and Keith Richards, while staying in a certain hotel in Clearwater, Florida, worked out the opening guitar riff of what would be the song, I Can't Get No Satisfaction, following Keith's purchase of a fuzz box earlier that day from a local music store. And later that evening, they played a frenzied Jack Russell Stadium, and it did not end well. And the rest is history. Well, coming up today, I've got new music from the Pretenders, Beck, Tedeschi Trucks, Squeeze, and more. Also today, in 1968, Letitia Sadler was born and raised near Paris. And she is best known as the co-founding member of the experimental indie pop band Stereolab. 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

John Doe and Exene Cervenka, the crew from X, they released Wild Gift today back in 1981. And that was, it's who you know. Prior to that, we had Jungle with their latest release called Carry On, and started things with Stereo Lab and French Disco on Letitia Sadler's birthday today. If you watched the Kentucky Derby Saturday, you saw the Tedeschi Trex Band perform the national anthem. Let's listen to their latest release and then something from Devin Allman. He is appearing tonight at the Billheimer Capitol Theater. On It's the Music, with DJ Jimmy.

98.5 WMNF with Devin Allman. Kingfish Ingram in there helping him out. That was Runners in the Night. He is going to be appearing at the Billheimer Capitol Theater tonight. And started that bluesy set with the Tedeschi Tux Band and I Got You. I hope you're having a great afternoon. Let me know what's going on. I'd love to hear from you. You can text the DJ at 813-433-0885 or email dj@wmnf.org. Well, today in 2003, the New Pornographers released their second studio album called Electric Version. We'll hear All for Swinging You Around and then a classic from the Butthole Surfers.

pursuit and fiery auto crashes. Some will die in hot pursuit while sifting through my ashes. Some will fall in love with life and drink it from a fountain that is pouring like an avalanche coming down the mountain.

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Before that, Butthole Surfers in there with Pepper. That was off Electric Larryland, and that was released today back in 1996. And started things with the New Pornographers, All for Swinging You Around. Yep, things are swinging right here. How about something from Beck and then Talking Heads in this extended set? 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

R.E.M. with Radio Free Europe. That was off of the Murmur release. Prior to that, Joy Oladokun, Taking Things for Granted. Don't ever do that, just saying. Talking Heads was in there with Pulled Up and started things with Beck and I Think I'm in Love. Well, coming up in the second hour, a little something different, something I call Then and Now, and along with new music from Lime Garden. Right, boys, classics from The Pretenders, Supremes, and The Go-Go's. Well, this is WMNF Tampa, 88.5 FM, and WMNF.org. We'll see you on the other side.

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1: 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And this is The Music. It's The Music with DJ Jimmy sitting in for Sam while she's out having fun. And yes, she is returning. So no Sam sample this week. We'll change it up a little. This is something I call Then and Now. Well, teenage friends Chris Different and Glenn Tilbrook formed the band Squeeze back in the late 70s. First, we'll hear Pulling Muscles from a Shell off their album Argy Bargy that was released in 1980. Then, a new release from them called Why Don't You? Check it out. Let me know what you think. I just love this new Squeeze album.

Wow, the latest from Squeeze. That was called Why Don't You, from their latest release, entitled Trixies, and started with pulling muscles from a shell back from 1980. Little then, and now, 46 years between those songs. I don't think they've missed a beat. Tell me what

think. You can text the DJ at 813-433-0885 or email dj@wmnf.org. And by the way, Squeeze is appearing Wednesday, August 19th at the Baycare Sound in Clearwater. Looking forward to that. Hey, let's listen to something from Lady Blackbird. This is Like a Woman. Well, it's the music with DJ Jimmy.

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WMNF presents Panic, an evening with South Florida's Ordinary Boys. 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

10,000 Maniacs with These Are Days. They were going to be at the Bellheimer Capital Theater tomorrow night, but looks like that has been postponed to later this summer. So keep an eye on that one if you're on your way to the concert tomorrow night. Prior to that, Dave Matthews Band with What Would You Say? And they are going to be at the Mid-Florida Amphitheater Tuesday, May 26th. And we kick things off in that set with Lady Blackbird and Like a Woman. Well, you are listening to It's the Music with DJ Jimmy on volunteer-powered, listener-supported radio, 88.5 WMNF. 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

2:38 on a beautiful Wednesday afternoon with Diana Ross and the Supremes. You keep me hanging on before that. Joss Stone with Super Duper Love. And we started things with Bill Withers and Use Me. 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Nancy C., I believe, getting ready for the Wednesday edition of Traffic Jam, followed by Sound Safari with Allie and John at 6, and the incredible Step Outside at 8. So don't go anywhere. What do you say we listen to something by Laura Rain and the Caesars? This one's called Diamond in the Rough. On It's the Music.

Hi, this is Miss Julie. Our next week-long membership drive begins at 9 a.m. on Wednesday, June 3rd, and goes through the morning of June 10th. 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Thanks.

to the latest from the Rat Boys. And Anywhere, what a great album that is. Pretenders prior to that with Kid, and we started things off with Laura Rain and the Caesars, Diamond in the Rough. This is Community Conscious Radio, 88.5 WMNF. DJ Jimmy on It's the Music Wednesday for Sam. Yep, and deja vu all over again tomorrow, as I'll be in for me at 1 o'clock. Well, I've got time for a few more here. How about a little edgy new music from the UK's Lime Garden, and then something by the Go-Go's. You know, just go ahead and turn this one.

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TJ Jimmy here, Out of Time. And that set we had Lime Garden. New music from them, and a song called 23. A little bad word at the beginning of that one. You can listen to that for yourself. The Go-Go's with Our Lips Are Sealed, and closed out with Dawn of the Buffalo and I Love My Tribe. And, you know, I love you all. It's always my pleasure and honor to bring you all of this great music, no matter whose show I'm doing. Well, Traffic Jam with Nancy C is next after NPR News. A shout out to Rick in Sarasota, Largo Bill, Dr. Bob, DJ Bays, Terry, and Dee Dee. And you heard Miss Julie mention our pledge drive. 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Well, this is WMNF Tampa, 88.5 FM, and WMNF.org. Yeah, we'll play some Clash next week. How about that? Have a great afternoon. NPR News is next.

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2: Hello, Emma?

as I'm currently in concert. So my thanks to Harry of Mango Groove for running the board and making it possible for me to be with you this afternoon. Thank you so much, Harry. I open with a wonderful recording by Aviad. It is a tribute to his mom that was released last year, a song that he wrote with Effie Shiner titled Ima Toda, Mother, Thank You. There is no one like you in the whole world. All I am today is because of you. You applauded me. You told me I was a hero. You were my beacon, showing me the way. So this is one of many, many songs dedicated to moms by Jewish writers and performers all over the world and in Israel. I'm going to share as many as I can with you today. Continuing now with singer-songwriter Idan Amedi. His family is of Kurdish ancestry. He grew up in Jerusalem, and he was among the first reservists to reach the Hamas tunnels after the outbreak of the war in October of 2023. He sustained life-threatening injuries during demolition of the tunnels. After extensive rehabilitation, he returned to the stage and to recording a year later, and he has said he's stronger than ever. He's become an outspoken advocate for wounded soldiers. And this single that you're going to hear now is from his first album released since his recovery. The CD is called Superman, and it was released in January of last year. The song is titled Ima, Mama. Mom, I'm trying to go back in time for you, to give you the opportunity just once to be what you wanted to be. Mom, look, I'm riding my bike like this without hands, no longer afraid. All that I am is the light you gave me. I'm not sure when I said I love you. If I walk away, my heart always remains with you. Here is Idan Amedi and Ima.

Israeli singer-songwriter and instrumentalist Gusto. And the song is from the Baby Oriental series that fuses Hindi, Muslim, and Hebrew musical styles, songs, instrumentation, and vocalists of world music traditions. The song was an original by Gusto with Ophir Cohen called Zahara. Sahara, my daughter, the world is big. There is good and bad in it. There is everything in it, like poetry, stories, and legends. I'm afraid for you. You are the light of my life. Israeli vocalist and actress Shiri Maimon, before that, with Ima, Mama, a song by Or Milstock and Omri Kasten. Mom, why are you crying? It can't be that you two are hurting, that you have problems. Mother, hero, how does she hide that it's hard, that she's reached her limit again? She doesn't reveal that she is a heroine, that her cloak is a little torn, that she hides another tear in the body of a lioness. Before that, Israeli singer-songwriter and instrumentalist Evitar Banai with his original song Yeladim, Kids. Every day I wake up early to prepare your morning. I arrange your school bag on your back and open the door. The wind breaks inside through your huge eyes, and for a moment the door seems to me like the mouth of a lion, and my heart asks for you to be safe, to be loved and close, to always walk in fields of truth, happiness, and beauty. And the set opened with Idan Amedi from his CD release from last year, the first after his rehabilitation and return to music, Ima, Mama, I am no longer afraid. Your light has made me all I am. We are commercial-free, listener-supported community radio, WMNF 88.5 FM Tampa and WMNF.org. This is the Sunday Simcha. I'm Joy Katzen-Guthrie, coming to you recorded today and continuing now with one of the most beloved songs about Mama that has ever been composed. My Yiddish Mama, My Jewish Mother, was composed in 1925 by Jack Yellen and Lou Pollock, who were among the most successful writers in the Tin Pan Alley and vaudeville era. First, this song was made a hit by Sophie Tucker, and it has been recorded internationally in both the original Yiddish and English, as well as in many, many translations. Here, in what I think is an exquisite recording by the prolific multi-language French-Armenian singer-songwriter, actor, diplomat, philanthropist, Charles Aznavour, whose recordings numbered over 1,200, his original songs numbered more than 1,000. This is from 1997. He sings in French, Le Yiddishe Mama.

set of two timeless Yiddish standards and two timeless performances. The voice of Charles Aznavour opening this set with My Yiddish Mama in French, followed by Zurich Greenwald, cantor of the Great Synagogue in Frankfurt, Germany, and offspring of Holocaust survivors, singing Momole, another standard from the Great American Popular Songbook. It was composed in 1954 by Alex Allstone and Al Goodhart, with an English lyric by Mitchell Parrish and a Yiddish lyric by Miriam Cresson. With love, I call you mother. When I see you, you are lighting the Shabbat candles, God's holy presence lighting your countenance. Tired eyes, frail hand, and a golden heart. I remember how you put me on your lap and with a kiss wiped away every tear. I needed you so. God bless you, Mamala. Zurich Greenwald tells an amazing story of singing for Yom Kippur at the Great Synagogue in Frankfurt and leaving the locked synagogue at the close of the services, heading home exhausted to break the fast. And by the main gate is standing an elderly man. And as Greenwald walks out, the man asks, "Why are the gates locked? When does Kol Nidre begin?" And Greenwald feels his heart tear. He says, "Kol Nidre was last night. Yom Kippur was today. Everyone is left." And the man begins to cry. He says, "I never miss Kol Nidre. I promised my father I would go every year to hear it in the synagogue. It's my only connection with him." And Greenwald was so moved, he said to the man, "I'm the chief cantor of this synagogue. Come with me. You haven't missed anything." And he opened the side door, sat this man down, and gave him a machzor, a prayer book, and wrapped himself in a talit, a prayer shawl, and began to sing Kol Nidre. And he said the synagogue had 1,000 empty seats, one congregant, and it was the most powerful prayer that he had ever prayed. His hunger, his exhaustion were forgotten. This connection between a Jew and his father was the same connection he felt between himself and his father in heaven. And he has said that there has never been a time since that he doesn't think about that man whenever he sings Kol Nidre. And he thinks of every human being like him who can enter through a side door and connect with God and ancestors. We are commercial-free, listener-supported WMNF. 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Our summer fun drive is coming up. I truly hope you will continue to support us then, and I thank you for your many years of support. Here are more songs devoted to mama, to childhood, to motherhood, starting with Israeli vocalist Sarit Haddad. She was born in northern Israel to Jews of the Caucasus, and she sings in Russian a song called Mama. "How I loved your gentle voice, Mom, reading me prayers. The years never age you. Your soul never knows fatigue. You hug me and all the torment disappears. There is no better friend than you, dear Mama."

Carol Joan Klein. We know her as Carol King. A song she wrote with her husband, Jerry Goffin, for her two young daughters in 1970, Child of Mine, the live performance from her Carnegie Hall concert of June 1971. Israeli singer-songwriter and actress Eden Ben-Zakin, before that, Ahava Shel Ima, the love of a mother. I breathe you deep in my heart. I want to keep you close to me to protect you from the shadow of pain, because there is no love in the world like a mother's love. A recording from 1975 before that by Israeli vocalist Ruhama Raz from Jerusalem. She is 71 today. Ima Yekara Li, my dear mother, I smile at you and sing you a song because I love you. This charming melody is by Nahum Nardi with a lyric by Moshe Davna, and it is among Israel's most recognized children's and family songs. At the time that he wrote it, Davna was longing for his mother. She had remained in Ukraine when he immigrated to Jerusalem just after the turn of the 20th century, and he became an important Hebrew poet and developer of the early educational system of Israel. He was instrumental in the spread of the modern Hebrew language. And his parents eventually did make Aliyah in 1925 and are buried in Tel Aviv. We also heard the beloved Israeli composer, lyricist, musician, arranger, and recording artist Mati Kaspi singing Yalduti Hashana, Second Childhood. Mati Kaspi passed away just this past February at age 76. And that song was among his many original compositions. Its lyric was by Ehud Manor. This is my second childhood with you. The burden of the years is forgotten, and my eyes have opened through your eyes, my daughter. With you, I will grow up again without fear, walking in your footsteps on the path to the seven wonders. It's been a joy, literally and figuratively, bringing you this hour of the Sunday Simcha on this Mother's Day. And I only wish I had hours more to share many more of these beautiful songs with you. I'm Joy Katzen-Guthrie. Stay tuned for Mango Groove with your host, Harry, after NPR News. Happy Mother's Day. 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

Good morning, good morning. This is the day the Lord has made. Let's choose to rejoice in it and be glad. You're listening to WMNF Tampa, the Gospel Classic Hour, the Evidences of Christ-led programming. I'm Dr. H. Good morning.

Roy and the Revelation. Help me lift Jesus. Good morning, good morning. I want to say happy Mother's Day to all of the moms out there this morning. Happy Mother's Day to you. Guess who got you? Guess who has kept you? Guess who is keeping you?

Anthony Brown and Group Therapy here on the Gospel Classic Hour. Good morning to you. This is the day the Lord has made. Let's rejoice in it and be glad. And I want to say to all of our moms out there, very special, happy Mother's Day to you. And no matter what happens, how it happens, when it happens, count it all joy.

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Special prayer this morning.

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We bind discouragement. 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But right now, God, we declare that we will get our breakthrough. 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We say, help, Lord. I need the real intercessors to go down.

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I'm Dr. H.

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0: Danabelle Hall. This is an oldie but goodie. I Go to the Rock. As we recognize the month of May, Mental Health Awareness, Lupus Awareness, Skin Cancer Awareness, and also it is Asian American Heritage Month. Also want to say Happy Mother's Day to all of our moms out there, and you are special. So listen, this is what I want to do. If you call me, and I don't want names, I want to know where you go to worship, and we're going to wish all of those moms a Happy Mother's Day. Here's the example. I attend New Direction Ministry, so I want all the moms at New Direction Ministry say Happy Mother's Day too. Okay? Let's do it that way. It's about 8 after, and I'm Dr. H. Good morning.
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0: 813-239-9663. Give me the church. And I'm going to wish all moms from that congregation a Happy Mother's Day.

0: say clap to clap. The leader says sway you sway. But you get to a point beyond the veil where your worship is for real. Candace is going to come and Bishop Gordon is going to jump in here a little bit. We're going to leave here tonight worshiping the Lord.
1: The Bishop Larry Trotter and the Holy Spirit.
0: He never does anything else.
1: Combined choirs.
0: He's always done that.
1: My worship is for real. Come on, keep those church names coming in. I'm going to call all of them out in a few minutes. For moms that attend wherever you go to worship, 239-9663.

Perhaps this is a question that every mom asks. How did I make it? How did I feed so many mouths? How did I clothe so many backs? How did I help take care of my family? How did I support my children through ups and downs? Well, I want to start off by saying happy Mother's Day to all the moms there at Brooklyn Tabernacle Church, right there in New York. Thank you so much for your call. Wishing all the moms there happy Mother's Day. Happy Mother's Day to mothers at Bible-Based Fellowship Church Tampa. Happy Mother's Day to First Baptist Progress Village. All the mothers there. Happy Mother's Day. Ida Weil at the Springs Church. Happy Mother's Day to you. Anointed Word Church. Happy Mother's Day. All of the ladies that are moms. Dedicated also to the St. John Progressive Missionary Baptist Church, Tampa. Happy Mother's Day to all the moms.

beheld a woman, that he was not a man. Somebody gonna help me here in a minute. You have to beheld the woman that he was not a man. And by that, I mean you've got to tell your boy, I'm your mama, but I'm not your girlfriend. I'm not picking up after you. I'm not treating you like you're my little man. Your father's not here. You need to tell your daughter, I'm not your girlfriend. We're not clubbing. We're not going out together. We are not friends. I got enough friends. I'm your mother, and what I say, go. And if you don't like it, get the hell out of this house. You got to be all the woman that he was not a man. And then, woman, sister, if you don't have a husband, if you don't have children, is it still well with you? Because if you do not have a husband, or God has not opened your womb to give you what you desire desperately, a child, I have a word for you from God himself. Isaiah chapter 54 and verse 1 says, sing, O barren one. I wish I had a Bible reader. You who did not bear, break forth into singing and cry aloud. You who did not travail with child, for the spiritual children of the desolate one will be more than the children of the married wife, says the Lord. If God didn't give you children, having a child don't make you a woman. Because there are some women that you know and I know who never should have got pregnant. They don't know how to be a woman, let alone how to be a mother. They have no business with children. And the women who want children can't have them. But if God did not open your womb, he'll give you some spiritual children, and he'll give you more children to mother than the women who gave birth. We all know Sister Joyce Robinson here at Lily Grove. Amen. Sister Robinson wanted to have children. She and I talk all the time. And she said God never opened her womb, but God has given her so many spiritual children that they even call her my other mother. I was talking to Joyce yesterday, and she said, I got something from one of my spiritual children, a plaque that I have on my wall right now. She said, and the plaque reads, you did not give me life, but life gave me you. And to somebody here who does not have a child and you're brooding over it, God will send you some spiritual children to take care of you in your old age, because it's not always your children who are going to look out for you. I wish I had somebody to help me preach it. It's not the ones you raise who are going to take care of you. Sometimes God will raise up somebody outside your own life who will be life and strength for you. Is it well with you? And then he asked that woman, is it well with your husband? And she said, it is well. That too was a lie. Because when the boy got sick, read the scripture. When the child was in the field with his father, had a sunstroke with his father, and his father says, go meet your mama. Read it, it's right here in the text. And the father is sending the child to his mother because he's busy. He's reaping. He's working. He's too busy to be attentive. Wow. He's too busy to be bothered.
and we hurt our children. We really wound our children, brothers, when we are too busy to be bothered. I used to sit down with Victoria, and we would have a tea party. I'd put on a little hat like a girl, because I was her playmate. And we would sit down and have a tea party. Or she'd be a doctor, and I'd be her patient. Or she was a teacher, and I was her student. Or she had a dollhouse, and she wanted me to get in it. It was too small, but I'd let her get in it, and I'd put a little tutu on like she put on a little tutu. And we played and danced, and my prayer was, if she doesn't make it, it won't be because I wasn't there. And it's hard enough to raise children when you're there, let alone when you're not there.

0: What's your response?
1: Something is really wrong with you, bro. You got nothing better to do but obsess about me all day, every day? I mean, the country is falling apart. You are destroying the economy in real time. We need an intervention because you clearly are not focused on the things that matter, like ending your reckless and costly war of choice that has increased gas prices, sending them skyrocketing out of control. And yet, you've got time to constantly have me on your mind. What's wrong with you, man? You doing all right? And yes, I criticized the Supreme Court brutally. And if I said it, I meant it.

0: folks still have to come down to this legislature and beg for something that they rightfully were born to have, and that is a right to vote and proper representation. We live in a time where one of your colleagues can turn around and tell an audience of women and black men and women, more specifically myself, you need to shut up, boy. And you, instead of telling him and correcting him on the mic, you tell the crowd that I need to maintain order. As if we are the problem inside of this building. The people came and showed up in droves because you are trying to interrupt the flow of what they were rightfully deserved. And that is proper representation. Let me tell you what racism is. Racism is when you insert your privilege and you use it to push out your superiority against people who look like myself. In the words of Congressman Cleo Fields, I wake up every day and I can't wash this off. They can't wash that off. And if you're going to vote and tell us that we should not deserve the right to have proper representation because of the color of our skin, that's emphatically wrong. In fact, it was St. Augustine who said that an unjust law is no law at all. Anything that comes out of this body that is in full support behind what Jim Crow, because this ain't Jim Crow that we're dealing with now, we're dealing with Jim Crow policies, is wrong. And one thing that I simply just cannot understand, Senator Miguez isn't here right now, but for God's sake, your last name is Miguez. Your people are marginalized people, and you sound as though you are in support of a bill that hurts and harms marginalized people. You got to make that make sense to me today. Single Democratic leader on this board, I applaud you. Because these same people, they think because they can come and eat that you go and eat with them, that they come and smoke cigars with you, that they try glasses with you.
1: No, you're going to listen to me.
0: You go ahead.
1: You're going to listen to me.
0: Go ahead.
1: You're going to stay on the four corners of the bill. We're not going to
0: talk.
1: No, you're not.
0: Okay.
1: You're going off. If you choose to keep on talking,
0: Senator, it's
1: racism,
0: okay. You may not like what I got to say. I'm going to get the mic.
1: Right,
0: it's okay.
1: Please,
0: I'm going to leave the mic anyway,
1: you
0: because I knew
1: now.
0: You were going to do this.
1: You can leave now.
0: All right, I will.
1: Thank you.

0: his mother. And then the mother said, I've got to go find the man of God. And here is what he said to his wife, whose son is sick unto death. He said, it's not the new moon yet. In other words, it ain't time to go to church. It's not Mother's Day, Christmas, or Easter. I'm working. I don't have time. Men who lead families, you need to lead your family to church. The church is mostly made up of women because men think it's effeminate to go to church. They think it's girly to go to church, so they want to stay home and watch sports or watch their car or ride their motorcycles, and they don't come to church because church is just too effeminate. You want to make them come to church? Tell them how good your pastor looks on Sunday morning. Brag on how well that man can preach. Oh, that's a good looking, he'll be here next Sunday morning. Because listen, he's a Christmas, Easter, Mother's Day kind of Christian, and he's weak and walked away from the faith. And if that boy is going to be delivered, it's going to take that woman. And then listen, it's not well with him, because when you read 1 Peter chapter 3 verses 1 and 2, the Bible says, if you can't win him with the word, win him with your godly behavior. Don't cuss him out because he won't go to church with you. Just live like a Christian. I wish I had somebody to help me preach. Just walk God-like before him, and God will use your behavior to get him to hear his word.
1: I can remember as a child, back in Liberty, Texas, at 131 Navigation Street, at my grandmother's house, Mamie Sip Baldwin. Mama is what we called her. And I can remember on Sunday mornings, if you were in Mama's house, you had to get up for Sunday morning prayer. Come to think of it, if you were in my Mama's house, today, on Sunday morning, you got to get up for Sunday morning prayer.
2: Chester Baldwin,
1: knew how to pray.
2: I can still hear
1: a lot of grandsons
2: Mama praying. Happy Mother's Day to all of our moms out there.
1: She would just call us all Bubba. And I got some of my first cousins in here and my brothers in here witness to that. But it was something about when Mama got down on her knees to pray for us. She could remember all of our names. And there was nothing like that Sunday morning devotion there. And today we want to remember how

0: Those prayers that Mama prayed are still keeping, covering, being answered even today. About 15 more minutes of the very best in gospel music here. But here's an oldie but goodie. Pastor Shirley Caesar Williams, Don't Drive Your Mother Away. Y'all remember that one?
1: A few years ago, I had the privilege to go out to the old folk home. There in my hometown. And I decided that day that I'd take my Bible with me because I realized that many people out there that had been left alone for a long time would have loved to hear the word of God. And that morning I stood there by the bedside of this mother. And I said, Mother, how long have you been out here? And this mother told me, said, Sister Caesar, I've been out here a long time. I said, how many children do you have? Where are your sons? Where are your daughters? And that mother told me that day, my children put me in this place a long time ago. About himself.

0: age. That school teacher went to her husband and said, honey, your mama's in the way now. I think you ought to get rid of her. We can get somebody else to do this job. There are other young girls in college that could work their way through school on this very job. Your mama uses bad English. She uses this and that and ain't and this. I'm trying to teach my children to use good language. And she seemed to feel now that you're getting in the way around the house. We don't have anything else left to do. You're using bad English. We don't want this to rub off on our children. I'm going to take you to an old folk home. Yeah. Yeah. I'm told tonight that mama began to cry. She looked at her hands.
1: Say thank you so much for joining me on this morning for the best in gospel music. Hopefully something played uplifted you, reminded you of your mom and all that she is doing, has done, will do. Stay tuned for Sunday Forum coming up with Walt and Mabili right after NPR News 8:06. Thank you so much for listening to the Gospel Classic Hour, the Evidences of Christ-led programming every Sunday morning from 6 a.m. until 8 a.m. Now to Him who's able to keep you from falling and to present you faultless before the presence of His glory with exceeding joy. 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
1: Yeah, give it up for these guys, come on! Oh, yeah. Yeah, it's great. You don't realize these guys ain't paid diddly for this. They came out to support the radio station, support the blues, support you. So thanks again for all these great musicians tonight, man. It was amazing.
2: Ladies and gentlemen, how about a big round of applause? Mr. Ken Torvik helped put this whole thing together.
3: Really, let's hear it for Ken. He really worked hard on this thing, man. I can't tell you how many times I talked to him on the phone about it. He worked hard. He worked on Saturday and Sunday. He worked hard. He did.
1: I had to deal with musicians for about 3 months. It was hell.
4: This is the first cut off of our CD. It's called Americana Tourister. It's back there for sale.

0: Thanks, everybody. Y'all are so kind. So, as far as country music goes, this is a sort of one based around a bit of drinking night. Yeah. Yeehaw! Like horses in the barn burning up. Should I tune this?
1: They were just two underachievers in a sleepy one-horse town.

0: brethren. Now, I see a very good, lucky bunch of men here tonight that are lucky enough to have some very attractive, obviously very intelligent women on their arm, dancing with them, hanging out. Yeah. Now, I think you need to look at that good woman right now. Make her feel like she's the only person in this room. That's right, ladies. Don't make him work too hard. Turn around. Face him. Make it easier for him. That's right. Look deep into those eyes and give him that look that made him fall in love with you that first time you kissed. You remember that night. Every woman remembers that night. A lot of men remember that night. I remember that night. We were in her apartment at community college. We were listening to James Taylor on the stereo. I can even tell you the song, The Secret of Life. The secret of life is in joy and the passage of time. You know this song. That's what was playing on the turntable 26 years ago. Vinyl, baby. Vinyl, baby. Now, I was leaning on one arm, my elbow getting kind of tired, but she was right there, and I didn't want to leave the close proximity of her presence. My hand was falling asleep. I was getting nerve damage in my entire right side, but I didn't care because I was there with the woman I loved. And there I was, my left arm trembling. And I just leaned over, ever hopeful. You know that moment? Maybe she'll turn her face away. Maybe she will reject my advance of love. Your heart starts to beat. Not like that. But the closer I leaned in, the closer she leaned in, and I knew it was going to happen, and it was a beautiful moment. Maybe the most beautiful moment up to that point ever in my young life. And my soul wanted to leap out of my body and dance, dance, dance. But I didn't, I kept my cool. Our lips met, sparks flew. My heart started to beat faster and I knew this was the one for me. This was the one for me. Polly Esther McLean. Join me in matrimony 26 years ago this month, July 28th. And some days it seems a lot longer than that for her. All righty. You learned how to use that camera. Good for you, honey. Now, I want you to look that good woman in the eyes. Now, come on, both eyes. If you got one eye that wanders a little bit, come on, work with me now. Focus. There you go. Look at her now. Tell her those three words that mean so much. Not I love you. That doesn't work so well anymore. I'm married up. Tell her. Go ahead. I'm married up. Tell her that. Now, if you are yet single, you may find the person of your dreams right here. We bring people together now. Trailer Park Troubadour concerts have brought people together. Oh yeah, all this good mojo, are you kidding me? How can it not happen? Feel this positive energy here tonight. That's right. Now, so then all you have to do is sing out loud and proud using the future tense, I will marry up. Because if you're a man here tonight, it is pretty likely that you will marry up. Men always do. Give me an amen, my brethren. Now, that's what I'm talking about. So look her in the eyes now and sing along with us. Here we go. I'm married up. Tell her. Come on. I'm married up.
1: Married up.
0: Ladies, your turn. You married up. Tell him. Tell him now. You married up. That's right.

0: for you. I'm sorry? I'm sorry? No. Well, we could. This is a new one, and I want to leave you with this one. This is the last song on this record that we're going to put out. And this is a song about, I guess it's about time, about getting older, about this little town called Huntington Beach, California. When I was young, being a surfer, loving rock and roll, getting to see so much music, and the world was wide open in those days in the 60s. All the film and literature and everything that felt like the world was really going to change, and I think it did to a better, to some extent. This is about taking someone back to that place, wherever that Huntington Beach is for you guys, in which you take someone back hoping to feel that feeling again, you know, that sense of freedom maybe, that youth thing. And yet you know that it's no longer there, you know, but it is part of you. And when Chuck and I were writing this song, you know, for me, time seems to accelerate as I get older, you know, and he commented that even the elevator doors seem to close faster than they used to, which is kind of true, you know, so anyway, this is a song, it's called Slow Down. Thank you very much again. Once again, let's have a big round of applause for Mr. David Polkingham.
1: Never picked a papaya till yesterday. That's pretty fancy, you know? I don't know. To me it is. Wake up and pick stuff off the trees. We don't have trees in Lubbock, Texas. How many of y'all been to Lubbock, Texas? Raise your hand. Oh, you all have... No, you're lying. That can't be true. I've never seen any of you before. But since you've been there, then you know. I'm looking for a new job. Right. But since you know and you've been there, you know that we got a few trees on the Texas Tech campus, but they brought those in from a greenhouse. I don't know where. But it's magical coming somewhere with green and crap growing off the fan, you know? Anyway. Moss, of course. It looks like a monster.
2: How did it start growing in the first place?

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That was

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0: We thank you.
1: Thanks again, y'all. 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We thank you so much for coming out here. Thank you, thank you, thank you. What can that be?

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0: Thank you.
1: Is it raining? That's no big deal, though, right? I mean, you guys don't care.
2: I thought y'all were just flinging sweat on us from dancing so hard. I was liking it.
3: So nice to be back here. One of those few places that feel like home for some reason.
4: Or someplace outside your home or something like that. Well, we're celebrating our 30th year together. That's a hell of a long time. So we'd like to thank all the lovely ladies here tonight. So this is a song that goes out for all of y'all. This is an old-time traditional song called La Femme qui joue aux cartes, which means the women who like to play cards and drink whiskey. What more can I say?

You gotta give them the love back. The band asked me to announce two things. They got CDs for sale right over here by the ice chest. If you like what you hear, go buy a CD. This band knows hundreds of songs. If you got a request, write it on a $10 bill, throw it up on the stage. Increases your chances dramatically. We're just so happy we could pry their fingers loose from their Grammy Award. They won this year for Polka. Second one. Next year, they're going to be getting a Grammy for the best performance of the Chicken Dance. Somebody handed me this. I don't know what this means. Venomous Roach Boy, please call Tampa General Hospital for your personality transplant. I don't know what that means, but there you go. All right, so let's give it up for Brave Combo. It's the first band my daughter ever saw. She was a month old standing back there.

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1: Thanks so much.
0: Thank you.
2: All right, this next one's a title track of a CD we put out last summer, Ruby Fizz, for sale back there at the merch table.

And you all know what the blues is, or you wouldn't be here today, but this is called Blues Defined.

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1: Thank you so much.
0: Thank you very much.
2: Shall we just rip into it? This is from our CD Box of Ghosts, which is available right here. This is Rondo a la Turca Polka.

0: Thank you. Thank you.
1: It's up front? Okay.
2: Thank you.
3: How y'all doing? Don't listen to what anybody says to you. I am not the ringleader of this event. I just had a hand in it a little. Are you guys ready? Not you, not you. I know you're ready. Are you ready? I guess I'll ask you. Are you ready? No, that don't sound like you're ready. I'm gonna try again. Are you ready? That's a little better. That's a little better. Now, what is it exactly that you're ready for? Because I don't know that I can deliver. I've been here since 3, and it's awfully warm. Is it hot enough for you? Ready? I guess I'll introduce myself. My name's Ted Lucas. Greetings. Welcome to the Americana Fest. It's our 5th year. Can you believe it?
4: Yeah.
3: Isn't that crazy? 5 years, man. Before we get started, I want to say thanks to WMNF for making this happen every year. They're good. They're good peoples. I want to thank all the bands that came out, too. It's been a great show so far. We got a couple more to go, mine included. So we're going to kick it off with the title track of my new record, which we do have for sale in the back. The name of the record is Learn How to Fall, and that's the name of the song, too. Ready?
5: 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We refer to them as the Great Amies. So on 3, I want you to say, hi, Great Amies. 1, 2, 3.
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0: Oh, thank you.
1: I think they're done. No, I don't know. I don't know if we can bring them back. Look, I've lost my voice, okay? I already lost my voice. So I'm not sure we can bring them back.
2: Maybe.
1: I love these guys. I love these guys. All right, the Blasters are in Tampa. I don't know if they'll ever come back, but I love them now. Give them another shot. Get it. The Blasters back again.
0: Here's a new song for you now. I'm all sweaty. That's what she said. All right, this song is called Another Song About a Bird.

You got the idea. Thank you guys so much for hanging out. I don't want you to applaud, I just want you to clap louder in time. We wouldn't be a proper bar band if I didn't introduce the Kings of New England here. This is Mr. CJ Mask on the lead guitar. We'll accept woos because you're clapping. This is Mr. John Kraftback on the drums. Give it up for John. This is my very good friend, the first time playing with us, Mr. John Fortson on the bass guitar. And my brother, Patrick Dunn, on the keys. So give it up for Patrick. Here's the thing, this is a special night. This is a special event. This isn't like any other show, so I want you to give it all of yourself for the rest of the bands up tonight, because they're real good. But for right now, this is how we're going to close it out. I want you guys to sing along with me.

0: We're Mike Dye and the Kings, New England. 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
1: Rocky Palette.

0: Thanks a lot. 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We appreciate being here. Thank you.
1: This is the first cut off of our CD. It's called Americana Tourister. It's back there for sale.

0: The Trailer Park Troubadour is working hard to serve you better. Giving it, giving it. They're just giving it. They're givers, these guys. They're givers. Oh, man. I realized out in the parking lot earlier, I should pay these guys more. They're all out there sharing the same little cigarette. I really ought to pay them more, man. I just feel bad. I felt really bad. Anyway. All right, we're going to do one more, and we're going to take a little break. Where we get, but I say one more, it's going to be like 25 minutes long, so why should we stop now? You know what I'm saying. We'll take a little break and get out of these wet shirts, and then just the songs you heard tonight, they're available over there, and WMNF is taking good care of us. Our buddies selling our merchandise for us. There he is, buddy in the hat. Hey, howdy, Tex. Hey, cowboy. He's the merch cowboy. He's the merch cowboy. Okay, I'm going to write a song right here now about the merch cowboy.
1: Let's do it.
0: All right. This is a love song. Goes out to all the ladies, and you know who you are.
2: Oh, thank you very much, ladies and gentlemen. Hey, so like Larry said, we our national debut just came out January 27th. We are so proud to have it out. We're so excited. And at this time of the night, I'd like to bring a really good friend of mine that actually co-wrote a couple of the tunes on the record. He's a great guitar player. He's a great friend of ours. Give it up, Mr. Eddie Wright.

0: Give it up for Jimmy Griswold. If it wasn't for all those guys, the Blues Society, WMNF, those guys give us a great opportunity to present music to you guys. And I urge you guys to support it in any way you can, because we're getting to a point where we get to travel and it's not like this everywhere. We are very lucky. All of us here are very lucky to have these guys. From the deep down, darkest part of our heart, we love you guys.
1: Wrong side of the road.

0: It is a thrill to share a stage with such primo musicians, professionals, and all-around good guys. Give the Trailer Park Troubadour some love right now. That's what I'm talking about. I don't think we know that one. I know the lyrics, but it's just, Free Bird. We waited all night for that.
1: All right, this next one's a title track of a CD we put out last summer, Ruby Fizz, for sale back there at the merch table.

Okay. For real, this is our last song, and thank you guys so much for sticking around. We really appreciate it. We're Half Gun, We'll Travel from Bradenton, Florida.

We put some paper. We shamelessly put some paper out there. We are in a trying to go to the Americana Music Conference in Nashville. I was there last year. I saw Randy Winn. I saw Linda Liu and Cheryl Mogul there. It was fun. We had a great time in Nashville. But this time we want to showcase. In order to do that, we need your vote through the Alternative Root magazine, online magazine. We got to make it on a summer sampler with Paul Thorne. Woo! That was good. All right. Thank you.

0: Thank you.
1: What do you know? Two shows, two breaks.
2: Yeah, I do.
3: Yeah, yeah.
2: All right.

0: We played a show last night. I broke a string. We played a show today. Broke a string. So we're from Gainesville, Florida. We've come down to Tampa a couple times. We like it down here. Y'all like us too, so we like that. I like people that give me nice guitars. Here's a nice guitar. All right, I'll play it. Here's really nice gear to play on. Okay, we'll do that too. You mean I get to drive my Volvo down here? Oh yeah, I drove my wife's car. So this next song's a newer song. Most of you probably haven't heard it. Is that coming through? I don't know how to turn this thing up. Can you turn that up for me? You are a god among men.
1: We also have some shirts and CDs for sale back there under the raffle
0: new
1: banner.
0: Ones, too. Brand new. Hot off the rack. If you like Sriracha, you'll like our shirts.
2: Thank you. We got a couple more songs for you, and then we'll let you get to your whatever you want to do. This song is a song that I've been playing for a long, long time now, and I fell out of sorts with this song, but I'm back in love with this song again. This was a song that I wrote. I thought about a girl from Tampa Bay, Florida, but apparently not. Maybe Gainesville? I don't know. But anyway, the story goes that we played this. When I first started playing acoustically, I played with David Perales on violin, Brian Standifer on cello, and Joe Eddie Hines on guitar. And we started touring. It's right around the time that we made this record called Bourbonitis Blues. And that may be the reason why I don't remember exactly where we were. But we played this punk rock club, and the proprietor of that club was a woman who resembled Keith Richards in a way. I can remember that much. And that maybe, you know, not 1972 Keith Richards, maybe 1987 Keith Richards. But anyway, she wanted to play castanets at our little impromptu jam session. And really didn't have any sense of rhythm as I can remember it. So I wrote this song. It's a song called Castanets. And this song ended up on President Bush's iPod, apparently. And that's why I fell out of love with the song for quite a while.
3: Yeah, right on.
2: I don't know what I did in a past life to deserve that, but I must have done something really messed up. So we stopped playing the song for a while, and then I found out that it wasn't our version of the song. It was the Los Lonely Boys version, which is not nearly as good as our version. So you know, there you have it. He got that wrong, too. So anyway, so here we go. This always goes out to Mr. Joe Strummer, because I really miss Joe Strummer, right?
0: This song's called Loaded Questions.

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0: Shapiro. 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Give it up a couple times. A couple dozen times. 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Rob McDowell, bass. Dave Reinhardt, drums. You got Tim Heading over here on the keys as well. Little Roy Buchanan tribute going out here by request, too. For you, and then Blackfinger's gonna come up. It's been great. Thank you so much, everybody, for coming out tonight in the 5th annual Americana Fest. That's right. Hey, it's Josh. I know this guy. He's crazy. Watch out for him. He's got fiddle and stuff. It's nuts. Anyway, I need a beer, you know? Can't you tell? Anyway, we're gonna end it off a little old song by Jimmy Reed, I believe. Am I right, Mark? Jimmy Reed? Jimmy Reed. Aerosmith did it. That's how I heard it.
1: Here's another risk. Here's a little braggadocio I learned at Our Lady of Perpetual Help Grammar School.

0: So, well, Rod's gonna tune, and while he does that, I'll tell you a story. Oh, you're done? Okay. Not a real story. I mean, it's a real story, but somebody gave me this country music CD, and I put it in the CD player, because that's what you do when you get a CD. And I was listening to it, and it was country music, and all it was happy love songs. And all I was thinking to myself the whole time was, that's not country music. Country music is about divorce and heartbreak and getting drunk and killing people. And there's not enough songs about killing people, especially not on that country CD. So I decided we could all save country music if we all sang a murder ballad or wrote one. And you could tell the good people of WMNF, and maybe they'll play yours for you too. They've been so kind to me. Happy murder ballad! And I'm going to start this trend of rolling up our coat sleeves.
1: How's everyone doing? Woo! Yeah! All right, y'all. We got some great bands that have already played, some great bands coming up. What's that? Give you an A. These people think we're ready, Ben. All right, yeah, definitely had some great bands before us, and there's some great bands coming up. I'd like to go ahead and just blanket statement. Thank you to WMNF. Thank you for Ted Lucas for having us. Thank you for Skippers for putting this on. It's just a wonderful thing that they encourage local original music, and couldn't appreciate it more. We're all the way over on the East Coast from Cape Canaveral, and they treat us nicely, and we love it. Thank you, guys.
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2: Thank you, ladies and gentlemen. We are Nervous Turkey from Tampa Bay, Florida. Very proud to represent the Bay Area. Very, very proud. Well,
3: a one, a two, a one, two, three.

0: country swing.
1: Yo. How y'all doing? Don't listen to what anybody says to you. I am not the ringleader of this event. I just had a hand in it a little. Are you guys ready? Not you. I know you're ready. Are you ready? I guess I'll ask you. Are you ready? No, that don't sound like you're ready. I'm gonna try again. Are you ready? Oh, that's a little better. That's a little better. Now, what is it exactly that you're ready for? Because I don't know that I can deliver. I've been here since 3, and it's awfully warm. Is it hot enough for you? Ready? I guess I'll introduce myself. My name's Ted Lucas. Greetings. Welcome to the Americana Fest. It's our 5th year. Can you believe it?
2: Yeah.
1: Isn't that crazy? 5 years, man. Before we get started, I want to say thanks to WMNF for making this happen every year. They're good. They're good peoples.
2: Yeah.
1: I want to thank all the bands that came out, too. It's been a great show so far. We got a couple more to go, mine included. So we're going to kick it off with the title track of my new record, which we do have for sale in the back. The name of the record is Learn How to Fall, and that's the name of this song, too. Ready?
3: I need a towel up here. Steve's our buddy, going to help us out.
4: Oh, look here.
3: Wow, it just came from nowhere. It just fell from the skies. Glory be.
4: Thanks, man.
3: Oh, it's yours? I'm sharing a towel with our roadie. I don't know how safe that is. No, these the stage guys. Just give it up for everybody that put this thing together, and you know, this really is a cool thing to be a part of, and we're grateful to be asked to be a part of it. Okay, this next song was written during a one-sided relationship I was in some years ago. Well, it's real funny till you're in one, okay? I'm real happy for you and everything, but, you know, we both thought the world of her. And neither one of us cared about me all that much, as it turned out. And so I thought I would write the song to sort of exorcise some demons. And because I knew some things had to change when I was in a car accident and her life passed before my eyes. That's codependency right there. And any therapist will tell you that some changes have to be made. So I sat down with a pen and paper and I wrote this true story. This is a true story, or at least it could be.
5: One more time, Liz Pennock and Dr. Blues. Doc's got his pretty new purple guitar out for us today. I think it's his first time out. Thanks a lot. Okay, we're going to try to do quick changeovers here and do it in like 15 minutes. So hopefully in 20 minutes we'll be back. Stay tuned. Go back and visit the Blues Society booth and WMNF back there. Thank you.

0: Thank you.
1: Thank you, everybody. We've got one more for you. We appreciate you bringing us back. And a lot of folks ask where the name Little Sadie came from. Well, if you're familiar with old-time music, you probably know the song Little Sadie by Doc Watson and Clarence Ashley. And this song was inspired by the story of a little girl who follows her lover to an unknown place and does not return. And it's her version. It's called...
2: All right, you ready for this? All the diehards stuck around. They know what's coming.
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2: You know, in the finest blues jam tradition, they're trying to figure out what the hell to play now. I want to introduce all these guys on stage for you. That's Chuck Riley on bass. That's Aaron Fowler on the drums. T.C. Carr on the harp. Eddie Wright on guitar. Greg Polis on guitar. Damon Fowler on guitar. Liz Pettock on the piano. Give it up. Let's go.
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1: Excuse me? All right. Really appreciate your support of WMNF. Thanks so much for coming out. Want to tell you just a little bit about the headliners, and then they can do the rest of explaining themselves. They are from North Carolina. They are called the Avett Brothers. And they combine plucky old world sound with punk rock aggression and laugh out loud lyrics. Just like Fruit, they are finishing up a lengthy tour, and they are getting rave reviews everywhere they go. And perhaps the biggest compliment is that it seems like half of the audience left the Riverhawk Festival to come here to see the Avett Brothers tonight, all right? So, enough said. Without further ado, here are the Avett Brothers.
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4: Thanks, Ken. All right. You know, Ken said probably what I want to say, too. Thanks to everyone for coming out. Thanks for supporting community radio, the Blues Society, Skippers. It's kind of a four-way street with the fans and all three of those entities to keep the blues alive here, and I think we've done a pretty good job. A couple of dates you want to remember. June the 6th is the 12th anniversary of the Suncoast Blues Society, and the legendary Hubert Sumlin will be here. Yeah, absolutely. You know, when Clapton... When people look at Clapton and say how great of a guitar player is, he shakes his head and he points to Hubert and he says, "That's the man." So plan on being here June the 6th. We were just listening to some Eric Lindell. He'll be back here June the 12th. Tinsley's coming. Jimmy Thackeray's coming. Check out all the things here at Skippers because we all keep the blues alive. All right, Damon, let's get ready here, Buckaroo. Glad you're all here to see Damon because he is getting ready to hit the road. You know, our young puppy has done good. And Damon is starting to get the national and international acclaim that we all thought he would. I mean, he's such a talented guy. He's constantly learning, constantly trying something new. We're all just very proud of him. We couldn't be more proud of Blind Pig recording artist Damon Fowler.
5: I was talking with Clay earlier, and we did an interview when I was in the midst of being very ill. And it was one of the few that I did, but it was really one of the most treasured interviews I think I've ever done in my life. You know? And I've done a few. And so I want to do this for him. This is a song that I wrote for the album called The Boxing Mirror, which was the first album I made after I was sick. And I don't think I've been here since then, and I just want to thank everyone who ever helped me in any way or came to the show or whatever. You know, thank you very much.

on the love. There's a lot of love here in the house. All this good mojo for WMNF. Give them some love right now. Yeah. Well, that trailer was swaying and them 8 tracks were playing and I was dancing just like Fred Astaire.

0: Thank you.
1: Hey, you know, ladies and gentlemen, we'd like to kick it up a notch. Not only, first of all, listen, y'all give it up one more time, Mr. Chuck Riley over here on the bass guitar. Y'all give it up. Man, I remember coming up in the Bay Area, and Mr. T.C. Carr was the man. I would go see him all the time. I followed you around, man. Man, Mr. T.C. Carr, ladies and gentlemen, it's a pleasure to be on the stage with him. Eddie Wright over here on the guitar, he's a dear, sweet friend of mine. I love him. Mr. Greg Polis. I love both of you guys in a very straight man way. Back over here on the keyboard, y'all give it up for Liz. Hey, back behind us on the drums is my dear, sweet cousin, Mr. Aaron Fowler. He's in a band called Nervous Turkey. The keyboard player I was in Driver's Ed with, Mr. Mark Cunningham. Watch out when he's on the streets. And everywhere I go, people are like, man, you look like this guy that's in that band Nervous Turkey. Mr. Ernie Locke, ladies and gentlemen. All it is this, and just stunning good looks is all I'm saying. Stunning good looks.
2: Hey, what are we gonna do, man? What do you guys wanna do?
3: I don't know, man. You doctor.
2: I kind of wanna do Get Behind the Mule.
3: Well, that's your.
2: It's a medium tempo.
3: Like it's just a one, right?
2: Yeah, whatever you want, man. You hear?
3: Just a one.
1: All right, hey, listen. This is another Tom Waits tune. Here it goes.

0: Thank you so much.
1: Thank you, Dark Bird Dream. This next song came out on a Noise Ordinance CD from Sarasota. It was 30-something bands, 38 bands. Local Sarasota bands got together and made a CD with the inspiration of some great people, Claire Franklin and Ed Midler, in Sarasota. And this cut's called Last Fight. It's on that CD. We have that for sale back there, too. You want to hear what Sarasota's got going on, you can buy that CD.
2: Dr. Blue's gonna switch guitars and play some resonator for you. And we're gonna do a song, one of my favorites, from Memphis Mini. Because I'm the only girl here playing today, I believe, so I gotta do a women's blues song. I don't think any of the guys will be doing this one. It's called Bumblebee, from Memphis Mini and Kansas Joe.
3: Where are they from?
2: Great to see some familiar faces today in the crowd. Peter all the way from down Sarasota way. People we haven't seen in a long time. Sue Brazel. And many more.
3: Actually, it's great to see all of your faces here today.
2: Yes,
3: at the
2: it
3: second
2: is.
3: Annual Blues Blast.
4: Thank you. Thank you. Thanks for all the good mojo. You guys are awesome. Thank you very much. All right, troops. Come on back out here, guys. Let's make some noise on our way out of here. Let's break that noise ordinance. What do you want to hear? All right, I'm hearing several Falling in Love in Americas, and then we'll do Trailer Park in Heaven on the way out. How many veterans do we have? Folks who've served in our armed forces. Yeah? All right. Thank you very much for serving our country. Give them an amen right now.
5: Amen!
4: That's right. Whatever your political leanings, you know, we support our troops, man. That's what it's about. And we're all here because of them. We'd be speaking German or... You hear Cousin Me?
6: Yeah, well,
4: maybe you are. And I'm happy for it, man. All right, here we go.
7: Thank you. All right, we're going to get the fun going now. Mr. T.C. Carr, please. You out there. All right. Give a hand for this cat, man. The numero uno harmonica player in my book. That's it. Anyway, here's a song I brought to TC once, and he was gracious enough to learn it. It's by an old Bobby Bland tune. I wouldn't treat a dog.

0: What a fine surprise to see you all here this evening. Thank you for coming tonight. We appreciate it.
1: Thank you. Thank you very much, everybody. We appreciate that. It's great to be out here today with everyone. And basically what you see up here right now is, depending on who you might ask, one half, three-fourths, or perhaps two-thirds of the old Realize band that, if you're old like me, you Realize band used to play at the depot up the street here back in the early 70s and so forth. My backyard. Now we're to my backyard and those other great old Tampa joints.
2: I don't think anybody remembers that, Mr. McCook.
1: Hey, there's one.
2: We got one.
1: And this is Bob Leitner back here at the drums, everybody.
2: The spaceman on the tubs, Bob
1: Our
2: Leitner.
1: Original drummer. Now, let's hear it for Steve Conley, everybody. Thank you.
2: And over here, all the way from Washington, D.C., Mr. J.T. McCook.

0: Thank you. Thank you very much.
1: Mike Dunn and the Kings of New England. Let's give it up for him. Come on.

Good morning, good morning, good morning. Izzy K on the Wednesday morning show, or as we'd like to say, the morning show Wednesday. That's right. I have got such great stuff. When I programmed this show this week, I had a blast. I mean, I usually have a pretty good time putting it together, but this was, I found such good stuff. And as always, in the background, beginning of the show, Chick Corea's Lenore off the Leprechaun album. Stay tuned, brothers and sisters. I've got the Zombies and Paul Simon, Flaming Lips, Ella Eerie, Charlie Burrell. I've got Julio Iglesias, man. Yes, I do. And I've got Carly Pearl and the Delphonics, the Whispers. I got so much stuff. I even have some Beatles this morning going through the first hour. Stay tuned. Izzy K here on WMNF 88.5 FM.

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1: 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Izzy K sitting in Studio One here on WMNF 88.5 FM. Good stuff. You know, the first song I played this morning, very cool, if you remember, Tommy James and the Shondells, Crystal Blue Persuasion, 58 years old. I remember listening to that every hour, it seemed like, on the AM stations back in the day, huh? Anyway, we got some good stuff coming up. I'm going to give you the numbers and stuff to call, dial, and text, and internet, and all that good stuff. 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And how about some Paul Simon?

The Flaming Lips, huh? Haven't heard that one in a while. What a great, great, great song, huh? Race for the Prize. How about a little bit of one of my favorite, favorite artists? Really, one of my favorites, absolutely. Some Julio Iglesias on WMNF with Izzy K on the Wednesday morning show.

0: Frankie Mopar with the 60s show, along with Patty, helping me out as much as possible. You will hear many songs from 1960 to 1969, which I think is the best decade of rock. Music is memories, so we will have a great time reminiscing. That's Saturday, 12 to 2 every week.
1: Oh, yeah.
2: Oh, yeah. We got some news with Juanita.
3: Thank you, Easy. Good morning, everybody. I'm Juanita Hurtado Huérfano with the WMNF News Headlines. It is 6:30 a.m. Mayor Jane Castor held her 2026 State of the City address yesterday morning. She covered many topics of interest concerning the future of the city, including plans for Riverwalk, an expansion of the Tico Line, a streetcar, the building of a water facility to remove forever chemicals from Tampa's water, expanded affordable housing, and many more. Mayor Castor says her goal is to transform the city of Tampa into the best version of itself.
4: A city doesn't become strong by accident. It becomes strong because people invest in it, their time, their work, and their lives. And our responsibility is to meet that investment.
3: The address commemorates the opening of Fair Oaks Recreation Center, which the mayor calls the beginning of her plans to build a city that lasts for generations to come. For updates on Mayor Castor's ongoing plans, visit tampa.gov. Changes to the congressional maps will cost taxpayers in Tampa nearly $1.5 million. According to the Tampa Bay Times, this amount is only the cost of notifying voters that their congressional district change. In Florida, 67 county election supervisors administer elections and register voters. They are required to provide updated voter information cards with each voter's district, local voting areas, and precincts. And it all needs to be done before the August primaries and 2026 elections. In Pascua and Pinellas counties, the cost of these notifications is over $300,000. People in Tampa are worried about having enough money to retire. A recent survey found it takes about $1.5 million to be comfortable. To plan for the future, more people are turning to AI chatbots for financial advice. And workers with employer-backed savings, like 401ks, are wondering how much of their money might be tied up in tech stocks. Dexter Wyckoff is a financial advisor in Sarasota. He says there's a lot of noise on the topic, but his advice for now?
5: Stick to your fundamentals when it comes to building your retirement portfolio. And if the world forces us to change, both as advisors and as clients, then we'll do that.
3: Last week, tech giants posted record spending on AI that outpaced earnings and caused some major market concerns. It is yet another hard day for animal care teams at the Central Florida Zoo and Botanical Gardens. The zoo reports a third sloth it scared has died after being taken there from a storage facility for the now-canceled Sloth World attraction that was previously planned for Orlando's International Drive. Central Florida Public Media's Molly DeRick has more.
6: Dumpling was an adult sloth, but it's not clear how old the animal was or whether a male or female. Zoo CEO Richard Glover says with sloths, it's hard to tell. What is for certain, veterinary teams are working around the clock to care for the sloths the zoo took in from the now-canceled Sloth World attraction. State records show Sloth World's owners brought at least 61 wild sloths into Florida. At least 34 are confirmed to have died. Glover says the zoo took in 13 of the sloths less than 2 weeks ago. Now, Dumpling's death leaves only 10.
7: It didn't have to happen. All of these animals deserve a better life than they're getting, and we're going to do everything we can to save as many of them as we can.
6: Researchers from two leading sloth conservation nonprofits based in Costa Rica will be in Central Florida this week, meeting with elected officials and pushing for stricter regulations on the ownership and trade of exotic animals. In Orlando, I'm Molly Durig.
3: It is Hurricane Preparedness Week. Meteorologist Megan Borowski from the Florida Public Radio Emergency Network says that when a tropical system is forecasted to impact your area, it is time to put your plans into action.
6: So by this point, you should have already assessed the vulnerability of your property and the needs of your family. Now's the time to look at the forecasted impacts for your area and enact your plans. If you live in an evacuation zone and are instructed to evacuate, assemble your evacuation kit and head to a shelter or the location that you've identified as your evacuation location. Don't forget to take important items like birth certificates and social security cards, essential medications or medical supplies, and if you have any pets, supplies for them. If you are sheltering at home, make sure that your kit is stocked and that you finish any last-minute property preparations. And this includes boarding up windows, putting out your sandbags, and bringing in any loose items.
3: Traffic is slow approaching downtown Tampa on I-275 South and I-4 West. Today, it will be sunny and hot with highs in the low 90s. Tonight, it will be clear and humid with lows in the low 70s. And tomorrow, it will be sunny and humid with highs in the low 90s. I'm Juanita Hurtado Huérfano with the WMNF News Headlines. 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

Carly Muriel. Yeah, and before that, we had Head in the Ground by Ellie Irie. I had to take it off a little bit. Didn't realize how explicit it might have been. Sorry about that, guys, but I know you've heard it all before. How about some great stuff by Carly Pearl, one of my new favorite female vocalists. Check her out, Alchemist, on WMF with Izzy K.

Charlie Pearl there, huh? About a little bit of soul music through the decades, starting with the Dramatics. Hit some 60s, hit some 70s, hit some 80s, and a little bit of the 2000s on WMNF with Izzy K in the studio here on the Wednesday.

You got the Whispers on WMNF. How do you like that, huh? In the mood. What great soul music. Yeah. And before that, we did Boogie Shoes by no other than Casey and the Sunshine Band. And we started off with the Delphonics. We got a couple more before the hour comes up on some good soul. 60s, 70s, 80s. We got some 90s and some current. We're going to do the last two right now before the NPR News.

Yo, C. Yo, we need to get out and do something, man. Got all these hot cars and hot cribs. Ain't got nobody to share it with, baby. You know what I mean? Let's go.

WMNF, Tampa. Biba Doobies, that's who you're listening to on WMNF with Izzy K on the morning show Wednesday. Coming up in 30 seconds or so is the NPR News, so stay tuned.

Gotta love that song. The Beatles on WMNF with Magical Mystery Tour. What a good bunch of music in that song, huh? How about a little bit of Cream on MNF?

Oh, there you go. A little bit of Jungle with the great song Carry On. Yeah. Before that, Anastasia, Overflow. And then we did some U2 and some Fresh Cream. Started off with the Beatles. And let's do a bit of my favorite, one of my favorites, one of my many, many favorites. Let's do a little bit of War and Cisco Kid on WMNF with Izzy K. Check it out, huh?

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2: Thank you, Easy. Good morning, everybody. I'm Juanita Hurtado Huérfano with the WMNF News Headlines. The two University of South Florida students who were killed last month will receive posthumous doctoral degrees. On Friday, at the degree commencement ceremony, two empty chairs will be placed on the arena floor to honor Nahida Bristy and Samil Lyman. According to the Tampa Bay Times, Bristy was pursuing a doctoral degree in chemical engineering, and Lyman had been pursuing a doctoral degree in geography, environmental science, and policy. USF will also hold a moment of silence for Bristy and Lyman at the beginning of each commencement ceremony from Thursday to Sunday. Earlier this week, Clearwater officials held a special session to discuss development proposals pushed forward by the Church of Scientology. The meeting follows the announcement of a proposed entertainment center in Cleveland Street and Myrtle Avenue. The complex will have what the church is calling the largest cinema screen on earth and will open in 2027. Another special session will take place at the Clearwater Main Library downtown on May 28 at 5 p.m. They will also discuss another proposal from the Church of Scientology to buy a portion of South Garden Avenue from the city. In state news, the Florida Education Association has filed a lawsuit against the state, claiming it is violating the Florida Constitution. The suit, brought forth by individual parents and the FEA, alleges that the Department of Education and other state education institutions haven't upheld their duty to ensure schools receiving taxpayer dollars are held to the same standards, oversight, and level of accountability. FEA President Andrew Spahr announced the suit during a press conference on the steps of the historic Capitol.
3: This lawsuit is about enforcing the Constitution of this great state. This lawsuit is about ensuring that every parent, regardless of the method they use to ensure their child's education, has accurate, honest, and complete information and is supported at the highest level.
2: During the press conference, they also urged lawmakers to pass a state budget that adequately supports public schools. Florida ranks 50 in the nation in average teacher salary, according to the National Education Association. In an email sent to WMNF, the Florida Department of Education said that the FEA is once again wasting taxpayers' dollars and members' dues on a frivolous lawsuit. Florida's new congressional map has been met with a second legal challenge. WFSU's Tristan Wood has more.
4: The lawsuit alleges the voting districts were drawn for partisan reasons, a violation of the state's constitution. A coalition of groups, including Common Cause, the League of Women Voters of Florida, and the League of United Latin American Citizens, is behind the challenge. Governor Ron DeSantis' staff drew the map, passed last week by lawmakers. Staffers say the new districts address Florida's growing population and a Supreme Court decision that is meant to crack down on racial gerrymandering. Some of the Florida districts impacted were drawn to help minority groups select a candidate of their choice. I'm Tristan Wood.
2: Yesterday, the Florida legislature sent out their official declaration of a budget special session. It will begin next Tuesday, May 12, at 10 a.m. The session is expected to last 18 days. Traffic is slow approaching downtown Tampa on I-275 South and I-4 West. Expect delays approaching Temple Terrace on I-75 and on Veterans Memorial Highway approaching the airport. Today, it will be sunny and hot with highs in the low 90s. Tonight, it will be clear and humid with lows in the low 70s. And tomorrow, it will be sunny and humid with highs in the low 90s. I'm Juanita Hurtado Huérfano with the WMNF News Headlines. 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

What a song, huh? I saw the movie last week, Michael. It's phenomenal. Top 10 all day. Beats every rock movie you've ever seen. What can I tell you? You know, just an opinion. Ladies and gents, it's time for a little bit of Steely Dan with Izzy K. Bad Sneakers. Steely Dan. 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

little bit of Gorillaz. Yes, Orange County. How about a little bit of one of my favorite crossover artists, Kacey Musgraves. I love her style, love her sound, great voice. This is Dry Spell on WMNF with Izzy K on the Wednesday Morning Show.

I love that song. Love it, love it, love her style. How about one of my faves, huh? That's right. A little bit of Marvin Gaye on WMNF with Izzy K. And

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the Monkees, brothers and sisters. How about, since it's 8:08, it's time to dance to one of the great disco songs. Check it out, guys. You got 5 minutes and 7 seconds for Cheryl Lynn. Because, as you know,

huh? Some Enya. Cool stuff, huh? How about a little bit of one of my favorite favorites? I know. People say, Izzy, everything's your favorite. I know. There is a lot of great stuff out there, old and new. But nobody beats this guy. Nobody, nobody, nobody. WMNF 88.5. With some Greg Allman off the Laid Back album. Please Call Home.

Jim Morrison and company, Robbie Krieger, Densmore, the whole gang. Yes. Okay, Jimbo, I got your song right here. And let me tell you something. This is a great version of a big top 10, probably number one hit back in the 80s with George Michael's Careless Whisper. I got to tell you, you know how they do covers? This is one that is as good, my opinion. A little darker, but as good. Let's do some Seether on WMNF with Izzy K.

little bit of cedar there, a little bit heavy for 8:25 in the morning, huh? Yeah, but you know what? Some songs are good no matter who does them. It's still a great tune. I think I do prefer the George Michael version, though. Okay, well, we got Squeeze coming up, then we're going to do some news, but let's keep going with a little bit of... The new Squeeze album came out a couple weeks ago, The Place We Call Mars by Squeeze on WMNF.

0: That was the squeeze on WMNF. Let's get some news from Juanita.
1: Thank you, Easy. Good morning, everybody. I'm Juanita Hurtado Huérfano with the WMNF news headlines. It is 8:31 a.m. Yesterday, the Tampa City Council hosted another community workshop regarding a proposed stadium at Hillsborough College's Dale Mabry campus. According to Axios Tampa Bay, the meeting lasted nearly 4 hours, with dozens of people showing up for public comment. But after the meeting, many questions remain unanswered, especially how much public money will go into the new stadium and how much will be generated in return. It is still unclear whether the new stadium's entire area and the surrounding mixed-use district will be subject to property taxes. While the Rays told the county that they intend for the mixed-use district to be fully taxable, the county will own the stadium, which will make it tax-exempt. A council member also raised concerns about the impact of a possible statewide property tax cut, which will devastate the city's budget. Then there is the issue of relocating the busiest Hillsborough County Tax Collector's Office, which currently resides in the mixed-use district. The agency opposes the relocation and emphasizes that moving could cost taxpayers another $15 to $20 million. These questions remain with the June 1st deadline the Tampa Bay Rays set quickly approaching. During the 2026 State of the City address yesterday, Tampa Mayor Jane Castor unveiled many plans focused on infrastructure and neighborhood investment. WMNF's Zoe Sachs reports Mayor Castor wants to transform the city.
2: Mayor Castor and city officials cut the ribbon on the Fair Oaks Recreation Complex. The mayor says this marks the beginning of a new chapter for the city.
3: This is what it looks like when we invest in what matters most. But we're not done. We're going to keep investing, keep building, keep moving forward, because this isn't about one moment. It's about building something that lasts.
2: As part of her future plans, a new facility is being built to remove forever chemicals from Tampa's water. Construction of the Tico Line streetcar will begin soon, extending it to Tampa Heights, and Riverwalk will continue to expand to the west side of the river. There are numerous plans in the works to expand affordable housing, sustain public safety, and continue investing in the community. Mayor Castor says she hopes to strengthen the foundation of Tampa and improve it for future generations. For updates on ongoing plans, visit tampa.gov. For WMNF News, I'm Zoe Sachs.
1: Yesterday was Teacher Appreciation Day, and the state's largest association of professional employees said it is fed up with state education leadership. WMNF's Chris Young reports the Florida Education Association filed a lawsuit claiming the state is violating the Florida Constitution.
4: The suit is brought by individual parents and the Florida Education Association. It alleges that the Department of Education and other state education institutions haven't, quote, upheld their duty to ensure schools receiving taxpayer dollars are held to the same standards, oversight, and level of accountability. The organization claims the state has created a system of educational opportunities that are all held to different standards, resulting in an inconsistent and unequal system of education for students. FEA President Andrew Spahr announced the suit during a press conference on the steps of the old Capitol.
5: This lawsuit is a last resort. We cannot wait for another year. We cannot wait for other elected officials. Our students cannot lose one more day of education. Yeah.
4: Leaders also urged lawmakers to pass a state budget that adequately supports public schools. Chris Young, WMNF News.
1: In an email sent to WMNF, the Florida Department of Education said that the FEA is once again wasting taxpayers' dollars and members' dues on a frivolous lawsuit. Last week, the U.S. Supreme Court limited protections for minority voting districts that have been in place for more than half a century. Yesterday, a coalition of black Central Florida elected officials said they're worried about the ruling's impact for Florida communities. Central Florida Public Media's Sam Stockbridge has more.
6: Standing in front of Orlando City Hall, federal and state lawmakers and community organizers criticized a new Florida map that splits up minority communities. And Orlando Democratic Congressman Maxwell Frost says that, following the court's ruling, it will be easier for legislatures nationwide to dilute minority votes.
7: And now we are at risk of returning to a reality that we've seen before. A South where black communities will exist in large numbers, but have little to no representation in Congress or in the state legislatures.
6: The court's ruling has set off a scramble in Republican states to draw new maps without majority-minority voting districts. Sam Stockbridge, Central Florida Public Media.
1: Traffic is slow approaching downtown Tampa on I-275 South and I-4 West. Expect delays approaching Temple Terrace on I-75 and on Veterans Memorial Highway approaching the airport. Today, it will be sunny and hot with highs in the low 90s. Tonight, it will be clear and humid with lows in the low 70s. And tomorrow, it will be sunny and humid with highs in the low 90s. I'm Juanita Hurtado Huérfano with the WMNF News Headlines. 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

great song, huh? Holding the Bucket, Michael Frante and Spearhead. Yeah. Let's do some Sam Fender and Olivia Dean. Rein me in, brothers and sisters. WMNF.

little Sam Fender, Olivia Dean on Rain Me In, which made me think about Love Rain Over Me by The Who. And here it is a little bit before we end the show. So, oh, you gotta love it. Quadrophenia from the 70s, brothers and sisters.

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1: Well, it's that time again, everybody, and you know what that means when we do our thing here and we roll on out with the Stones, as always, as always, as always. Good morning, everybody. We're going to check on out with Can't You Hear Me Knocking and Bobby Keys on the sax and the Rolling Stones' Sticky Fingers. That's right. Charlie Watts, Mick Jagger. That's right. Bill Wyman, Mick Taylor, Keith Richards. Thanks, everybody, for calling in today and emailing. I'm going to try to return some of the emails towards the end of the show. Always love hearing from everybody every week. I'll be back next week, as always, from 6 to 9 a.m. every Wednesday morning on the Wednesday Morning Show, or the Morning Show Wednesday, whatever you like. Thank you, guys. Great again. Stay tuned for Democracy Now at 9 on the button. Izzy K out of here.

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1: And that was Elvis Crespo and the Spanish singer Quevedo. Welcome once again to Sound Safari with your host, John DeBrule. I'll be here until 8 p.m. If you're new to the show, this is a show where we play music from around the world, going from country to country, style to style, just opening the whole world up for your listening pleasure. And shout out to Nancy C. What a great show she did once again, as always. And we've got a lot of great music coming up on the show tonight. We've got music from India. We've got music from Hungary. Somebody asked for some Hungarian music. Got music from there. We've got some Mother's Day music. And so a lot of different things. So let's start off, continue with a great song. And it's called Viajando por el Mundo, Traveling Around the World. And it features Carol G, who's a big Colombian reggaeton star who's coming to Ray J. Wow, she must be super big. She's coming in October. And then one of our faves, Manu Chao, the French-Spanish singer. And he is kind of like such a great representation of world music. He does it all. All right, let's hear it.
0: Rosa.
2: Salida del vuelo con destino

Okay, we just heard from Mulatu Astatke. We're also listening to him in the background, and he is considered the godfather of Ethio jazz, it's called. And been all around the world. We studied at Berkeley, interestingly enough, in Boston. So we love his music. We just got a call and a shout out for that. Hope you're enjoying that. And I was listening to the Tonight Show the other day, not live, but online. And they said, "Oh yeah, coming up tonight, he's coming back again." Dilit Dosanjh Duhanje from India, and I thought, "Wow, world music is everywhere now." So this guy's a great performer, and he is actually coming to Orlando. Let me see my notes. He is coming to Orlando this coming weekend. I think it might even be Amelie Arena, or whatever it is called now. So let's hear this, Born to Shine.

0: India, Ethiopia, Colombia, France. We are just traveling all around the world. Here's a message.
1: This is Amira with a WMNF community announcement. Sharkapalooza is taking place on May 16 from 10 a.m. to 4 p.m. at Coachman Park in Clearwater. 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Thanks.
0: That sounds like a great event. All right. Well, next, where are we going next, John? Let's go to South Africa and hear a really hot cellist. And then after that, we are going to hear a feminist singer from Mauritania in Northwest Africa, Abel Salako.

That's the Mauritanian singer, Maluma. And that's from an album called Noor. The song is called Kayala. Hope you enjoyed that. She is well known for absorbing music and the cultures of both Sub-Sahara Africa and the Middle East. So in case you want to check her out wherever you listen to your music. Next, we have, basically it was a request last week. Ali told me that somebody wanted to hear more Hungarian music. I was happy to oblige. And this singer is Marta Sebastian. And really up-tempo music. This song is called

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1: Well, if you're just tuning in, once again, you're listening to Sound Safari on WMNF, where we play music from all around the world each and every Wednesday evening from 6 to 8 p.m. All right, well, according to Spotify, my favorite artist is Oumou Sangaré from Mali, and she's certainly up there. I guess I'd play her a lot. So I am happy to play some more music from Oumou Sangaré from Mali, along with the Dutch producer Ginten. This song is called Sabou.

That's some delightful music from Lorenzo Soria and Sebastian Oriano. And apparently they're from Chile. And I got that off of a collection of music called Spaghetti Cumbia, which it's kind of a new thing to me, at least. A lot of bands in the U.S. and playing this style of music, which is a lot of fun. We're going to be playing a little bit more of that later, so hope you enjoyed that. Next, I want to play something interesting from Southwest China, from Yunnan Province. The singer was Ah Mei. Unfortunately, she passed away, but she left us some great music here. This the band was called May Rock, and we are going to play As Good As Meat.

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1: Sounds like a great event. You won't want to miss it. All right, well, now we're going to go back to Colombia. In honor of Mother's Day, we have Morgan Blanco. He's just an amazing accordion player. And we are going to play Pobrecita Madre. And then after that, we're going to play some more spaghetti cumbia from Dos Santos, who are coming at the end of the month in Orlando. We can tell you more about that in a minute. So this is Morgan Blanco, Pobrecita, Poor Mom, for Mother's Day.

That's a group that former DJ programmer here, extraordinaire Cam Dilley, told us about, called Dos Santos, Two Saints, from Chicago. And they're coming, I guess, at the end of May, May 30th, to Taco Cat, which I just looked it up. It's just a taco restaurant. And that's in Orlando, so... Les Descupialos was the name of that song. Well, it's 7:02. 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Once again, you're listening to Sound Safari with your host, John DeBrol. We are here each and every Wednesday up until 8 p.m., starting at 6 p.m. And then after, we have Step Outside, Strange and Beautiful Music. And that starts at 8. I understand there's going to be a sub tonight. Mark had some car issues, so he won't be in. And then Aisha with Latinx from 10 till midnight. So great evening of music here on Wednesdays. Don't go anywhere. We are going to play from Uganda. This is Jeffrey Oriamo, Piri Wango Ia.

Okay, that's a group called Zafam. They're a Haitian group out of New York City. And that song was called Dia Dos. Hope you're enjoying Sound Safari. Next, we're going to shift gears a little bit and play some acoustic Indian music. This is from the Rough Guide to Acoustic Indian Music. And this woman is a fantastic violinist. Her name is Jyotsna. Let me focus here. Jyotsna Srikant. And, yeah, Gopalaka Pahiman is the name of this song. I'll probably only play half of it because it's so long.

That is Gopalaka Pahiman by Juchna Srikanth. And I'll let it go for the whole song. It was tough to cut that beautiful music off, as somebody just called. So you don't hear that too much on WMNF. No, you don't. And if you're going to hear it anywhere, you're going to hear it on Sound Safari. Hope you enjoyed it. Next, we're going to Morocco to hear some music from Amina Alou, who is a singer of Andalusian music. And this song is called Hija Mia, which I guess is Spanish, my daughter.

0: That's a Paul from Brazil. And that was called Baton Vermelho. Hope you enjoyed that.
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0: Well, next we're going to hear from one of the early Sapoors. The Sapoors are the people that dressed so smartly, and from the Congo, later Parisian singers. This is Kanda Bongoman playing Soukous music, and this song is called Zing Zong.

Banda Bongo Man, and I think Diablo is playing the guitar there, Diablo Dabala. Well, I was in the hospital about a week or so ago, and, you know, it was not my favorite experience, but they took real good care of me, and one nurse in particular came, and she was in the nighttime, and I said, "Oh, you're my night nurse."

0: Kingston JA, that's Gregory Isaacs, no longer with us, unfortunately, but that was a great song. Next, we're going to go down to Guadeloupe and hear some quadrille music. This is fun music. I think you'll love it. Quadrille apparently was a French dance, kind of like before there was square dancing, there was quadrille dancing in the 1800s of France. But it evolved into this music. The song is called Été Soleil Quadrille from Négocé Signature.
1: Seconde figure, l'été.

Hi, this is Miss Julie. 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Thanks.

That is Bob Le Blues from Marrakesh, and the song was called Ila Mata. Well, there's not much time left here on Sound Safari. I hope you've enjoyed listening as much as I have enjoyed playing songs this evening. Coming up in just a few minutes, we've got a guest host for Step Outside. Tim will be playing music on Step Outside tonight. You won't want to miss that. And next week, Ali will be back to play music from around the world for you on Sound Safari. As always, you can listen online all week at WMNF.org. This show will be on demand all week. But we don't have much time. I think I got to squeeze in another song. This is from Unati Nikaya, and she is from South Africa. And in honor of Mother's Day, a mother's love song.

South Africa. That's Sunati Nikai, a mother's love song. Hope you enjoyed that. Well, looks like we have a little bit more time to play some music from an imaginary island called Mafino. And this is a band from the same name. And I guess they're part of the Spaghetti Cumbia set, so however you want to call it. The movement is a better word. And we're going to go out with that, La Belle Isla. And we'll see you again real soon.

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2: 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This is Step Outside. I got a call about an hour and a half ago. Like, ooh, can you fill in? So, put together a show very quickly. I hope you enjoy it. I really do. But, so let's get into it. Here is Shellac.

0: 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Shark Palooza is taking place on May 16 from 10 a.m. to 4 p.m. at Coachman Park in Clearwater. 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
2: Okay, you just heard Seago doing Shame off the Seago Sucks album. It's such a good album, too. Flipper did Sex Bomb, and shout out to Glenn Winters, who said, never doubt the power of Flipper, which I completely agree. And we started off with Shellac, My Black Ass. So, it is 8:21 in the p.m., you are tuned to WMNF Tampa. This is Step Outside. You get right back into it. 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
2: All right, you just heard Unwound doing Like a Ghost. Before that was Slint doing Good Morning Captain off the Spiderland album, and Sweet and Low by Fugazi off the Killtaker album. 37 after 8, you are tuned to WMNF Tampa, 88.5 FM. 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
0: Yeah, that's my show. All right, you just heard Psychedelic Porn Crumpets doing Salsa Verde, which came out last year. Pogo Rodeo was the album. Before that, by request, Mars Volta, Iritarka, and we started set off with Credwo by Liars and the 33 remix. 52 after 8, and you are tuned to WMNF Tampa 88.5 FM. Now we're going to switch it up on you. Here is some Kraftwerk.

0: Hi, this is Miss Julie. Our next week-long membership drive begins at 9 a.m. on Wednesday, June 3rd, and goes through the morning of June 10th. 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
3: All right, you just heard Magic Fly by Space. 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And we started to set off with Metropolis by Kraftwerk. 909. 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
2: Okay, we just heard Ministry, the Isle Man, the version 2. Before that, Maria Somerville and Boris Luna doing October Moon. Tangerine Dream did Gialdo, the Killer Pimp. That's off the Risky Business soundtrack as well. And we started set off with Arab on Radar doing Menstruating Thrills. 26 after, and you are tuned to WMNF, Tampa 88.5 FM. 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

This is Frankie Mopar with the 60s Show, along with Patty helping me out as much as possible. 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
1: All right, you just heard the band Thou doing Suck, which is off the Best of Nine Inch Nails Redux, which was a tribute record that came out last year before that. Papa Gami Berserk doing Fade to Black. Before that, KMFDM doing Material Girl. And Meg Lee Chin doing Scarecrow. 48 after 9, and you are tuned to WMNF Tampa, 88.5 FM. I hope you guys really have enjoyed this show. Kind of put it together on the fly, so I hope I did not disappoint. All right, next up, A's Wolf.

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This show's called Step Outside. You're listening to the OCs, brand new stuff from them. Before that was Black Plus, Thousand Years, Heavy Insects, Dude, Tired of Running, and AIDS Wolf, City of Glass. All right. So NPR News will be next, and then Latinx. All right. Take it easy, guys. Be safe. Yeah. All right. NPR.

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tu corazón es mío. Your heart, it's mine. Thank you for tuning in to Latinx. My name is Isha, and welcome to Wednesday night, the end of Wednesday night. Thank you, Tim, for a wonderful rendition of Step Outside. It's always a joyful surprise to come across Tim here in the studio. XOXO, Timmy. And yeah, we're here tonight. We started off with Tu Corazón Es Mío by Kali Uchis from her album Orquídeas. Tonight I'm very happy, I'm very joyful. Early this morning, my family received baby twin boys, and I'm super excited for that. So tonight we're gonna jive. We're just gonna vibe along this this next 2 hours until midnight. So again, Tu Corazón Es Mío, my heart is yours, or your heart is mine. Yes. Whichever. Up next, we're going to have some rhythmic sounds because, you know, again, I'm joyful, very joyful today. So Malandra by Sonora Tucucuy. We had them at Tropical Heat Wave. Total amazing showmanship. This guy's, you know, play so good. This track is called Malandra again. And after that, we'll have some Dengue with Chacla. And a little bit of Sotomayor after that. Stay tuned for lots of music tonight. 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

And that was Chewy with Thickity from the EP. They will be playing, I'm so excited for this, they are playing Crowbar next Wednesday, the 13th. Very excited. It's a sold out show. It's going to be so good. They are a young group from the West Coast of Puerto Rico. They are fantastic doing this very tropical, very their way, very fresh fusion of music, and they're fantastic. So I'm very excited for that. So if you have gotten your ticket and you're ready, I will see you out there. Up next, we're going to continue with music from Los Mirlos and Bomba Estéreo with a track titled Eres Mentiroso. Don't lie. No, don't lie. You're a liar. Eres Mentiroso by Los Mirlos and Bomba Estéreo. And we'll be playing some Fol Fandango after that. And I don't know. I'm still thinking what I'm going to play next. There we go. Here is Los Mirlos. 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
1: 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This is Latinx. And oh my, oh my. I just realized I duplicated things. No! We are about 45 minutes or so into our first hour. Time flies when we're vibing and swaying and escaping with music. I'm going to be here until midnight, and at midnight, a little bit of NPR news, and Franco Silva will take over with Latino 54 from midnight to 3 a.m. Reminders that you can always email me at dj@wmnf.org, or you can even send a text message to 813-433-0885. And the playlist is up online and hopefully on your dash radio thing. And yeah, so we're vibing. We just heard from Crudo Means Raw with Constante, Ana Chujo and DJ Dazelle with a track. Hold on, my notes all over here. With a track called Despegó, featuring Tremendo. And we are going to continue wonderful music with the always and forever ethereal being that is Helado Negro, with this track from his album Phaser, and it's the title of the track. It's called Best for You and Me, because that's always what we want for everyone. And we'll just play some music after that. 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

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WMNF presents Panic, an evening with South Florida's Ordinary Boys. 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

and you're listening to WMNF Tampa. My name is Isha, and this is Latinx. We are here starting our second hour of the night. We're here till midnight. Next week, Mariana will be back. She will be taking care of Latinx while I'm out at the Chewy concert out in Crowbar in Eatworth. Sold out show. It's going to be a hot drumming, beating, singing out loud. Super proud night with Chewy. We just heard from Baby City Club with Diamante y Lágrima. We also have a little bit of Cristóbal Briseño from the album Doler Crecer La Mañana was the name of the track. And up next, we're going to have La Bohemia by Electro Dub Tango. And Las Cafeteras will bring us Morena Morena. And from the album, A Night in Nepatla, from Las Cafeteras, it was released in 2004. I love the cover art for this album. Just a random fact. You can actually see the album cover on our website, on the playlist. So WMNF.org/Latinx for that and more. Let's just hop back into the music. We are enjoying our night tonight. We're celebrating new babies. Obviously not my babies, but babies that I would love so much. We got twins, baby. And much more tonight. So here is La Bohemia by Electro Dub Tango.

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And you're listening to Latinx here on WMNF Tampa. That was Reina Tropical with No Me Quieres, You Don't Love Me. 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Up next, we're going to play some music. 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We're going to have some covers by Inner Wave, Adrian Quesada, and Mon Laferte. And also another one by Rawayana. Yeah, we're going to double dip into Rawayana with Music Sounds Better With You. That's going to close out this next set. 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And remember, the playlist, it's online at WMNF.org.

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Yes. And that was Godwana with Sentimiento Original. Before that, we had the wonderful Los Fabulosos Cadillacs with Raga Punky Party Rebel there from the fantastic Rey Azúcar album. And we're going to close out with Agitándonos by Ácido Pantera and Bagua. And we'll be back next Wednesday, 10 to midnight. Stay tuned. The NPR News will take over. And then Franco Silva will bring you Latino 54. Once again, thank you for listening. And Mariana will be here next Wednesday with you. So make sure you tune in to check out her rendition of Latinx. Here's Ácido Pantera. Be kind to yourself. Be kind to others. And we'll see you on the flip side. Bye.

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1: It's better than a Mother's Day brunch. Okay, I gotta say, I actually hate brunch, but it's better than any Mother's Day activity on it. Just a joy.
0: Tiny Desk Radio is produced by Noah Caldwell and Alina Edwards. This episode was written by Lars Gottrich. Our senior producer is Walter Ray Watson. Neil Tivalt is our technical director. Kaylin Ellis composed our theme. Saraya Mohammed is our executive producer, and Sonali Mehta is the executive director of NPR Music. I'm Ana Maria Sayre. Thanks for listening to Tiny Desk Radio. Catch you next time. 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
2: 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And from the estate of Joan B. Kroc, whose bequest serves as an enduring investment in the future of public radio and seeks to help NPR produce programming that meets the highest standards of public service in journalism and cultural expression.
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4: 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I'm your host, Ken Apperson. 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
1: On Muna's last album, the Los Angeles trio took a big leap, receiving a ton of critical acclaim and landing a spot opening up for Taylor Swift. So when it came time to make the follow-up, they were playing with house money. Dancing on the Wall sees Muna return to their dance pop roots while emphasizing emotional release. And that leads to taking a big swing on a song like Big Stick.
2: I don't think we're actually coming up with any solutions. I think we're just saying, holy, we're all a product of the system that has so much power over us.
1: Coming up, Katie Gavin, Josette Maskin, and Naomi McPherson talk about working on Dancing on the Wall and why writing about crushes still hurts no matter how old you are.
3: My willingness has gone way down to put up with that. So it's like I get out of those situations faster and I just go straight to the songwriting.
1: It's Muna on today's World Cafe. It's going to be a good one today, so stick around. We're just a few minutes away from chatting with the members of Muna. Before we get there, still thinking about Raul Malo of the Mavericks, who passed away late last year. He gets us going with Every Little Thing About You.

From NPR, this is World Cafe. I'm Stephen Kaleo. After Muna's sophomore album, they were dropped by their label and briefly considered breaking up. After Muna released their third album, they ended up opening up for Taylor Swift. So when Katie Gavin, Jazette Maskin, and Naomi McPherson started work on their new album, Dancing on the Wall, they saw an opportunity to make a record that was uncompromising, confident, and authentic. They also wanted to dance, and want you to dance too. Dancing on the Wall is filled with euphoria, emotional releases, and quite a bit of well-deserved swagger. I caught up with the trio over Zoom to talk about making a record in the modern attention economy, LA's queer dating scene, and why crushes are no good, even when you're older. Let's listen to the title track, and then we'll talk to Muna in a minute. Here's Dancing on the Wall on World Cafe.

0: It's Muna with the title track to their fourth studio album. It's Dancing on the Wall. The LA Trio, Katie Gavin, Naomi McPherson, and Josette Maskin are my guests today. I'm Stephen Kaleo. This is World Cafe. Welcome back. Thank you so much for being here.
1: Thank you for having us.
0: Absolutely. So I want to get into the new record, but I listened to the last interview we did with you in 2022, which was right around the release of your self-titled album. And you talked about some of the difficulties that you faced after getting dropped by your label. But based on the success of Muna, I am guessing it is a very different feeling this time around. I'm curious what your headspace was like going into work on this record versus the last one.
2: I think the last time we made a record, we were in a place that felt very tenuous and that we needed to make an album that would break us through. Like mm-hmm. we felt like we had been kind of operating, you know, as a sort of beloved musician or band for, sure. you know, a decade. And we needed to make a record that would pierce through, you know, to some extent in order to allow us to have the career that we have. But this album, I think we were keenly aware of the fact that we needed to make something that felt like true to us, where we are artistically, and that felt above all like an album filled with songs that we absolutely loved.
0: Yeah. Well, I mean, you have the gap between the records about 4 years, and you're all working on different projects in the interim. Did that space influence your creativity when you came back together?
1: Not to speak for Katie, but I think after Katie did her solo project, which is definitely more like folk leaning, that we all kind of came to the decision that we wanted this to be a more of a dance pop record. And I think that was just also because I think cosmically feel like we need something that offers a physical release. You know, I feel like we're all looking for a certain kind of catharsis, and it just felt right for us. You know, as we started making this record, we wanted to return to like who we were when we first started as a band. And we wanted to make dark pop songs that you could either cry to or just, you know, dance the night away to.
3: I think the last thing I'll say about that is that I think it's really natural as artists. Like, something that keeps us going is that, like, once you put out a project, there is a sense of what that project left out. So Muna, like our self-titled album, was like really, really expansive in terms of like genre and sound, which was so fun for us. But then that leaves out this sense of cohesion and like kind of like being snipers about it and just being like, this is a target, we're gonna be right on it. And then now that we've done that, I'm already feeling in myself like a desire to, I think that that's something that moves you forward as an artist, is just being like, the need to constantly be oscillating between these different, like between opposites.
0: Sort of like the art film blockbuster sort
3: exactly.
0: of thing.
3: Exactly, yeah.
0: We're talking with Naomi, Kate, and Josette of Muna today on World Cafe. We're going to keep talking about the new album, Dancing on the Wall, but first let's hear another cut. It's On Call.

0: It's Muna with On Call. It's World Cafe. It feels like a smash to be. It also feels quintessentially Muna. It's sticky, it's euphoric, and there's a moment, it's so 80s. And this record actually feels like it pulls from so many different places in dance music. You got something that feels like classic trance on It Gets So Hot. There's like a little drum and bass two-step on Why Do I Get a Good Feeling. Can you talk about some of the sonic inspirations for the record?
1: Yeah, I'm seeing Naomi unmuting, so I'm going to let them round this out. But I'll just say that in the beginning, like when we had a bunch of demos on a shared note, I think we had like three genres that were listed at the top of it. Do I remember what they were? Not exactly. But it was like it was like British electronica. And then what we've been referring to as like sophistopop, which would be like Genesis, Skritti Pullitti, these kind of like nerdy guys who made bangers that also had like smart chords, because at the end of the day, like, we all bond a little bit over being kind of like theory nerds. My favorite thing about On Call is like the successful employment of like multiple key changes, and like that was really fun to nerd out over together. And then obviously like synth pop is at the core of like what Muna has been.
0: So as the primary producer, Naomi, like, how challenging is that to stay true to a sonic compass? Do you know, because in the pop world, like, you just called out a bunch of names that maybe would sound great back to back, right? But not necessarily. So how do you keep it cohesive so that you don't feel like you're bouncing around the universe?
2: I think the way that I tried to think about it was not exclusively a world of like strict rules or limitations, but I did create sort of a go-to like drum palette to pull from, and with sounds that can apply to sort of different like moods, and that bled over into the synth world too. I think I was curious about the implementation of like kind of forwardly facing artificial sounds that, you know, could that were not trying to mask as a real sound, like artificial strings that reminded me of stuff in like New Edition songs or like Madonna songs. It's like, okay, like these kind of fake schmaltzy strings can be a really fun thing to play with, and like over the top artificial drum sounds that like could not come from a kit.
0: This is World Cafe. Josette, Katie, and Naomi of Muna are my guests. Josette, you said Big Stick was an impossible feat of a song to try and write without coming across as preachy or trite. How did it feel to stick the landing with this one?
3: I mean, we'll see if we really stick the landing. How many people? Well, I guess at this point, recording this audio, we're not sure. But I think it's the first time. Like, we've tried to make political songs in the past, and I think we have seen from like other people doing it and ourselves trying to do it, it can come off as a little bit preachy and a little bit like, we know what the right thing is. And I think the thing that makes the song so brilliant is I don't think we're actually coming up with any solutions. I think we're just saying, holy shit, we're all a product of this system that has so much power over us. Mm-hmm. And I'm just happy that the song is not only like, means something, but also like I listen to the song and I'm like, this is a banger.
0: One of the things that I really liked about it from my perspective, Katie, was that it catches you off guard because it feels like it might be a critique of one thing, you know, starts focused on consumerism and identity and then pulls back to the American dream and then maybe the false promise of America towards the end. How did you come to that structure, I guess, for this song?
1: Yeah, I'm so happy that you like took that from the song, because that was very intentional when I, like, that was part of, I would say, the experiment of writing this song is like, can we kind of back people into like the reality of the situation and kind of give people, like, I wanted almost the effect of like an episode of The Twilight Zone, where it's like you're getting like goosebumps from realizing that actually like all these things are connected to each other. It was very much intentional, and I think that that's a muscle that you build as a songwriter a lot of the time. Like, we were talking in another interview about just like how a lot of my love songs are songs that have to do with pattern recognition and like saying like, this is a cycle of my behavior that, you know, like comes from various different things. And I think that that approach is something that I kind of can't help but like bring to the way that I think about different things that affect my life, whether that's like, I think also it's interesting because when we are preparing to put out art in 2026, you're also pretty much forced to like contend with like the current state of the attention economy and like what it means that the vessels you have to share your art are like these huge companies that have like vested interests in what people are looking at and why, and like how that kind of fosters competition. But yeah, I think it was very much this experiment of like, let's start with something that feels maybe innocuous, but like almost everybody can relate to.
0: Yes.
1: And then like keep pulling back the like viewfinder until it's like about some of these like some of the biggest like forms of violence that are being enacted today.
0: Yeah. Check out Big Stick. It's Muna here on World Cafe.

0: That's Muna with Big Stick on World Cafe. It's from their new album, Dancing on the Wall. Naomi, Katie, and Josette from Muna are my guests. I'm Kaleo. This is World Cafe. I can envision some friends and family maybe calling around the 2-minute mark or texting you going like, holy crap. From the, you know, I know it's as we're taping this, this is before the album has come out. What's the reaction been like from friends, family, people that you work with, peers?
1: My little sister texted and was like, you guys are like the most punk band ever, which I take as a huge compliment because I think punks are really cool and punk music is really cool. I just personally am not exactly able to make it. So I think this is the closest that we've come to genuinely being punks.
2: I know my parents were like freaked out, which means that we're probably doing something that's necessary, just given the political climate. Fear in loved ones is always the guiding principle of the decisions that we make.
0: It's World Cafe. We're here with the members of Muna. Switching gears, I want to talk about limerence for a moment. And for our audience, limerence is the state of intense romantic infatuation. And it's become quite a buzzword on social media recently. And I think so many of your songs explore that emotion. Thinking back to some of the songs that you wrote earlier in your career, like Winter Break, they are heart-wrenching. But on this record, it sounds like maybe crushes are more fun now. Are they?
1: No.
3: It sounds that way because the music has a joyous tone to it. But yeah, great answer, Katie.
1: I will say that it gets better, folks. Like, I still have a tendency to experience kind of like all-consuming limerence and like romantic obsession with crushes. And I don't have like the best taste in who I develop those. I mean, what choice do we really have? But I will say that as I've gotten older, my willingness to put up with the emotional suffering that can happen with like being in that type of emotional entanglement, my willingness has gone way down to put up with that. So it's like I get out of those situations faster and I just go straight to the songwriting. Like when I was younger, I would say I dealt with an extreme amount of bullshit and ended up with a smaller amount of songs. And I would say now I deal with a lot less of the bullshit before I get to the songs.
0: This is World Cafe. We are talking with Naomi, Josette, and Katie of Muna. The new album is called Dancing on the Wall. So it's been almost a decade since I spent and lived in Southern California. I need to know what's going on with the West Side Girls. Where's the beef here? What's
3: what's they up? They're in a sublime beachside world. We have no.
2: There's no beef. There's no beef.
3: My girlfriend's a West Side girl. She's from Santa Monica. We have no beef. Okay. We have no beef.
2: There's just a greater appreciation. Maybe not beef. You know what I mean?
0: Fair enough.
1: I think that really what it is like there is a somewhat established like stereotype that if you're a lesbian, that you are going to be on the east side. You're going to be like in a number of neighborhoods on the east side of LA. And that's just like where our people are. And I think that I think it's not like we are saying that the girls on the west side have like a lower quality of life. It's just that they are far away
2: and we can't afford to go there.
1: I'm not going to go there. I'm just not going to go there. You have to come to me.
0: It's a matter of convenience. Hey, anyone who's never lived in Los Angeles does not understand how serious. Where do you live? Oh, La Cienega. Okay.
1: Never going to see you again.
0: Yeah, that's exactly right.
3: I'll see you randomly on a street corner in New York City. That's normally where I run into people who live on the other side of the city. It's like, oh.
0: Right. All right, well, then I guess why is life better with East Side Girls then?
3: We've just been holding it down in certain parts of this city for a long time. And, you know, you might know a cute makeout spot or two to take someone to, you know?
1: Ooh, cute. I think we know. It's like, it's funny because We, even in the band, we represent kind of a range of opinions about LA. Like, Josette is LA down, like, born and raised, like, going to die here. Nothing makes Josette feel like
2: more
1: passionate.
2: Some could say I'm an East Side girl.
1: You really genuinely are. For me, I am from Chicago, so there's always a little bit of something about LA that I'm like, this is a concrete hell, where I'm just like, I don't, like, there's something about the city that I often do not find beautiful, but I love the city so much because I love the people in it. So I think we're all bringing kind of something different to the nature of this love song, like for the East Side. And sometimes it's quite actually like tongue in cheek, and we're making fun of ourselves for having this like stupid little incestuous, like niche micro culture, you know, of like East Side lesbians who are all in each other's business. But it's like that at this point, it's been a decade. Like, this is who we are, like, represent.
0: Yeah. And it's a really great song. So let's close with it here. It's East Side Girls from Muna on World Cafe.

0: It's Muna with East Side Girls from their brand new album, Dancing on the Wall. Go listen to it right now. Josette Maskin, Naomi McPherson, and Katie Gavin of Muna have been my guests. Thank you all so much for being here. This was an absolute blast.
1: Thank you so much.
2: Woo!
3: Woo!
0: Back in a minute with more World Cafe.

Welcome back to World Cafe. Thanks again to Muna. Their new album, Dancing on the Wall, is available now. And hat tip to our producer, Miguel Perez, for his work on the session. Back into music. Here's Toots and the Maytals.

0: praise him, praise him till I'm gone. I'm gone. Praise him, praise him till I'm gone. When the blazes go up,
1: the blessings come down. 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

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Ain't no blood on my money, ain't no Twitter in heaven. I know them drugs isn't close, ain't no visit in heaven. I know the difference in blessings and worldly possessions, like my ex-girl getting pregnant and her becoming my everything. I'm at war with my wrongs, I'm writing four different songs. I never forged it or forfeited, I'm a force to be reconciled. They want 4-minute song, you need a 4-hour praise dance performed every morn. I'm feeling shortness of breath, so Nico grab you a horn. Hit Jericho with the buzzer beater to end the quarter. Watch brick and mortar fall like dripping water.

This is probably not the right analogy, but that new song from Goose gives me disco Stones vibes when Stones leaned into Undercover of the Night, I Miss You, stuff like that. That is new music from Goose. It's called Good to Be. It's from their new album, Big Modern, due out June 12th. We're back in a minute with new music from Beck on World Cafe.

Welcome back. It's World Cafe. I'm Kaleo. Beck has new music, not a new album, but to coincide with a North American tour that was just announced. And Beck, man of many genres, moods, and feelings, if you were a fan of Morning Phase, I think this one is right up your alley. Definitely a turn from his last couple of records. This is Ride Lonesome, new music from Beck on World Cafe.

0: Wrapping up this hour of World Cafe with the song from Nico Case's latest album, Neon Gray, Midnight Green. It's Wreck, taking us home. Appreciate you listening, and thanks to our affiliates nationwide who make this show possible. We produce this program from WXPN at the University of Pennsylvania in Philadelphia. I'm Stephen Kaleo. We'll talk to you on the next World Cafe from NPR.
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0: From NPR, it's World Cafe. Hey, I am Kaleo. Coming up this hour, new music from Gregory Alan Isaacoff, teaming up with Sylvan Esso for a cover of one of my favorite 90s dream pop songs. Taking on Mazzy Star's Fade Into You. That's coming up this hour. Plus, I want to introduce you to a new band out of Britain called Man Woman Chainsaw that sounds like a few of your favorite bands. 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
0: All right, let's get the show on the road and let's get a little tempo and energy. Here's Fishbone with Everyday Sunshine on the Cafe.

Welcome one, welcome all. I'm Stephen Kaleo. This is World Cafe. I am a player of songs, a disc jockey, even though discs are no longer part of the equation. I'm going to start with the song, and we got to get the name out of the way. Man, Woman, Chainsaw. Yep, that's memorable. And their debut album is due out August 7th. It's called Cannonball. I love this first single. And the only way I can describe it is LCD Sound System meets Arcade Fire. Yeah, now you're interested. Me too. This is called Nosedive. New music from Man, Woman, Chainsaw.

give me a little forward momentum. Steven Sanchez, Sweet Love. That is new music from his sophomore album, Love, Love, Love. Also, Tyler Ballgame in there as well with I Believe in Love. We've got live performances from Alex G and Jukebox the Ghost on the way, live from the archives, next on World Cafe.

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It's World Cafe, and it's live from the archives. Chance for us to put the spotlight on some songs that were recorded for this show, and we have captured a lot over our 35 years. 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But first, we should hear this from Alex G., who taped it back in November of 2022. Here's Runner on World Cafe.

Jukebox the Ghost, recorded live here in Philly back in 2011. That's a performance of Empire. Also heard Alex G with Runner. Live from the Archives happens every episode on World Cafe. To new music from Devin Gilfillian. New album is called Time Will Tell. Here's the first single, Hold On, Hourglass.

Gigi Perez from her debut album At the Beach in Every Life. That is Sailor Song. Coming up, a new collaborative single from Gregory Alan Isaacoff, and I could tell you the name of the duo that he's working with, but then that wouldn't be a tease. But I'll tell you in less than a minute, and we'll play it when we get back to World Cafe.

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